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1: Stillman Martin had been invited to preach at church some hours from his home, but his wife was ill. 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

Yes, there she goes. It's a man-eater. I'm Keith Stevens. Welcome to the show where I came to the studio thinking today was Wednesday. And nope. Don't want to give you misinformation. It's Tuesday in the Steve Miller Band.

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0: There's Mr. Mister and Kyrie. I'm Keith Stevens. Well, the World Cup rolls on, of course, with the big final coming up on Sunday, and they're going to have a Super Bowl-y, if that's actually a term, halftime show that's going to feature Madonna, Shakira, and the K-pop boy band called BTS. Now, Madonna, talk about a good time to be in the spotlight. She's got a couple albums that are actually in the top two right now. I know, 2026 and the Rolling Stones are number one. They said the show is expected to last about 11 minutes and avoid interfering with the usual 15-minute halftime break that usually happens during a soccer match.
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0: There's the Cranberries and Dreams. I'm Keith Stevens. Here we are, summer grilling season. How about some no-nos, like touching somebody else's grill? Although I will say that sounds like a guy thing. You know, I got this. It's me pounding on my chest here. Skipping the resting period for meat and constantly lifting the lid. You mean you got the smoke going all over the yard and everything? And by the way, if you're somebody that uses a charcoal grill, no matter where I stand, that smoke will come right at me.
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0: McFadden Whitehead and Ain't No Stopping Us Now. I'm Keith Stevens. How was your hair day today? Good, bad, eh. That's why I came to the studio wearing a ball cap. Takes that right out of the equation. But for many people, believe it or not, they have that bond with their hair that really runs deep, more than a passing frustration. In fact, a study suggests that how somebody relates to their hair is closely tied to their sense of identity, self-worth, and psychological well-being. It's a big deal with them. In other words, if you like your hair, the odds are you like yourself.
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1: Fox News, I'm John Saucier. The United States and Iran continuing to exchange blows as the White House reinstates a naval blockade on the Strait of Hormuz. The president interviewed on Fox News. Mr. Trump, do you think Iran is going to be willing to make a deal?
2: I think they have no choice.
3: Why haven't they yet?
2: I think if I didn't do the way I'm doing, they would never make a deal. They would have never made a deal with Obama. That deal was the worst deal. What they did sign was a worthless piece of paper.
1: He was speaking there with Fox's Trey Yinks. U.S. Immigration and Customs Enforcement says they'll put a pause on all non-urgent traffic stops after two fatal shootings involving ICE agents. White House Border Czar Tom Homan on Fox.
4: We'll let this play out where it is, but I think ICE is going to continue doing record arrests, record removals, and this is, I wouldn't even call it bump in the road. I mean, this is going to be a short-term review.
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5: For Troy and the Wiregrass, 80% chance of rain tonight, low 69, only a 20% chance of rain tomorrow, high 88, and clear tomorrow night, low 71, sunny Thursday, high 89, northwest wind to 10. But for tonight, an 80% chance of showers for Troy and the Wiregrass on Classic Hits 94.7.
9: This is Steve Flowers. I've listened to WTBF all my life. I'm now a regular participant on the morning show. Having been involved with Alabama politics for many decades, I'm often asked by many political candidates, "Steve, I've got limited campaign money. Where should I spend it?" I always tell them the WTBF morning show, the listening audience is overwhelming, and it crosses all demographic lines. Young and old alike, all over Pike County, tune into the morning show on WTBF. It's the biggest bang for your buck when it comes to advertising dollars in our area.
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0: There's John Waite, missing you. I'm Keith Stevens. I assume by now you have seen the video that's gone mega viral about the grandfather get gored at Yellowstone Park, the one he goes way up in the air. He's got a broken femur, but all things considered, he came out okay. In fact, he was up and about yesterday, but he actually was grateful that the animal could have actually stomped on him and that he's still with us. But I have a feeling we're going to see that guy on talk shows. I don't know why, or he's going to make money off merch, but we'll see. 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
8: For Troy and the Wiregrass, 80% chance rain this evening, low 69. 20% chance tomorrow afternoon, high 88. Clear tomorrow night, low 71. And sunny Thursday, high 89, northwest wind to 10. But for tonight, 80% chance of rain for Troy and the Wiregrass on Classic Hits 94.7. Reginald Hare was a church musician who later served as a parish priest in England and the Bishop of Calcutta. No matter where he served, Reginald was always impressed by the holiness of God. His most famous hymn reflects the awe of majesty of God. Holy, holy, holy, Lord God Almighty, God in three persons, blessed Trinity. 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

0: Huey Lewis in the news. I want a new drug from the mega-selling sports album. 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

0: Bon Jovi, Living on a Prayer, M.K. Stevens, get ready for Real Life Monopoly from our friends at Netflix who had the Home Run Derby yesterday. Yep, life-size Monopoly coming soon. Dozen players are going to play against each other in what's said to be a life-size Monopoly town square to earn money, buy properties, make deals while trying to stay out of jail. I'll refrain from making the requisite comment about friends of mine who work in this business.
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5: For Troy and the Wiregrass, 80% chance of rain tonight, low 69, only a 20% chance of rain tomorrow, high 88, and clear tomorrow night, low 71, sunny Thursday, high 89, northwest wind to 10. But for tonight, an 80% chance of showers for Troy and the Wiregrass on Classic Hits 94.7.
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0: Terry Rafferty, right down the line. I'm Keith Stevens. Well, today is Cow Appreciation Day. So if you had any dairy products, little cheese, you had ice cream, let's appreciate the cows, shall we? It's also Shark Awareness Day. If you were around a shark, I bet you would be well aware. Also today, it's National Tape Measure Day. I'm one of those people, you know, the real long metal tape measures, you put it out and then you use the little button to make the thing retract. I always get my finger pinched when it comes back.
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1: Fox News, I'm Tom Graham. The Pentagon announcing it's reinstated the blockade of Iranian ports today. U.S. military also launching new attacks targeting Iran, and Tehran has responded.
2: Iran has been launching attacks of its own against neighboring Gulf states, including Kuwait and Bahrain, where U.S. troops are based. An Emirati tanker hit by an Iranian cruise missile last night, killing one crew member and wounding eight others.
1: Fox's Lucas Tomlinson. ICE says it will pause most traffic stops to allow agents to receive more training. The move follows two high-profile deadly shootings involving immigration enforcement, one in Texas, the other in Maine.
3: Federal sources are telling Fox News ICE enforcement numbers are going to drop drastically. That's something they want people to expect. But they say the pause is necessary because agents have to go through additional training right away.
1: Fox's Alexis McAdams. 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
4: For Troy and the Wiregrass, 80% chance rain this evening, low 69. 20% chance tomorrow afternoon, high 88. Clear tomorrow night, low 71. And sunny Thursday, high 89, northwest wind to 10. But for tonight, 80% chance of rain for Troy and the Wiregrass on Classic Hits 94.7. William Cowper had a hard life. He lost his mother at age 6, was mistreated by fellow students, and his father prevented him from marrying the girl he loved. He tried to commit suicide. After a year in an asylum, he was released to the care of a Christian couple and struggled with mental illness, yet wrote, "God moves in a mysterious way his wonders to perform. God never abandoned him, and he won't abandon you." 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

Well, we're going to go to 1999. Let me fire up the old dial-up for AOL. We'll see you in the chat room, and then later on I'll call you on my flip phone. Oh, that sounds retro, doesn't it? Here's England Dan and John Ford Coley.

0: ZZ Top and Sharp Dressed Man. I'm Keith Stevens. Of course, they signed that one. Huge thank you, MTV, which is about to celebrate its 45th anniversary 2 weeks from Saturday. Birthdays today, Jane Lynch, actress, 66 today. And for one of my all-time favorite shows, you may not have liked the ending, talking about Lost. He's also in Party of Five, by the way. Matthew Fox is 60 today. And if it's your birthday, happy birthday to you.
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7: For Troy and the Wiregrass, 80% chance of rain tonight, low 69, only a 20% chance of rain tomorrow, high 88, and clear tomorrow night, low 71, sunny Thursday, high 89, northwest wind to 10. But for tonight, an 80% chance of showers for Troy and the Wiregrass on Classic Hits 94.7.
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0: Chrissy Hyde, Pretenders, it's Keith Stevens. I guess a lot of you guys are anti-floss. 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

0: BJ's, I'm Keith Stevens. Americans, we love our pizza, me included. U.S. alone, 350 slices are eaten every single second. 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Why is it popular? Because it's got that mix. You got some fat, you got some salt, you got some sweet, you got that crunch. I mean, does anybody ever go, I don't really want to go out for pizza? Rarely happens.
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2: For Troy and the Wiregrass, 80% chance rain this evening, low 69. 20% chance tomorrow afternoon, high 88. Clear tomorrow night, low 71. And sunny Thursday, high 89, northwest wind to 10. But for tonight, 80% chance of rain for Troy and the Wiregrass on Classic Hits 94.7.
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1: Fox News, I'm Ted Linder. The Pentagon announced it's reinstated the blockade of Iranian ports today.
2: As of 4 o'clock today, the naval blockade is back on. But President Trump does not regret initiating the ceasefire despite new estimates from S&P Global Mint that while it was in effect, the regime moved more than 82 million barrels of crude.
1: That's Fox's Jackie Heinrich. The late Senator Lindsey Graham's younger sister, Darlene Graham Nordone, sworn in today to finish out the remainder of her brother's term. Senator John Kerry on Fox's The Will Cain Show, remembering the late Senator Graham.
3: I loved Lindsey. He was like a small earthquake. Even when he was utterly and gloriously wrong, you couldn't get mad at him.
1: Graham shockingly passed away Saturday night at the age of 71. Reports saying his cause of death was from an aortic dissection, commonly known as the hardening of arteries. America's listening to Fox News.
4: 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The City of Troy's Environmental Services Department holds a special cleanup in Council District 2, Greg Meek's district, this month. 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Nobody talks more about South Alabama than us.
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4: For Troy and the Wiregrass, 80% chance of rain tonight, low 69, only a 20% chance of rain tomorrow, high 88, and clear tomorrow night, low 71, sunny Thursday, high 89, northwest wind to 10. But for tonight, an 80% chance of showers for Troy and the Wiregrass on Classic Hits 94.7.
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There's you too from the Joshua Tree. I'm Keith Stevens. How's your week going so far? Jeff, part of last week off because of the 4th of July, the prior weekend. I know. Sometimes it's tough to get into the groove. Here's Hall & Oates and Sarah Smile. I'm Keith Stevens. Thanks for listening.

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0: Steve Winwood, Higher Love. Steve had a nice little run of hits there in the mid to late 80s. I'm Keith Stevens. If you're traveling international, new study highlights the international cities where staying alert and keeping a close eye on your belongings matters the most. Are you ready? Cities with the most scam artists and pickpockets are the following: Bangkok, Paris, Prague, and Shanghai.
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12: For Troy and the Wiregrass, 80% chance rain this evening, low 69. 20% chance tomorrow afternoon, high 88. Clear tomorrow night, low 71. And sunny Thursday, high 89, northwest wind to 10. But for tonight, 80% chance of rain for Troy and the Wiregrass on Classic Hits 94.7. 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

0: Survivor, I Am the Tiger. I'm Keith Stevens. Hard to believe Sylvester Stallone just turned 80 years old over the last week. Looks like he had a nice party, a little Rocky-themed cake, as you would expect. You know, it's amazing. I've seen Rocky, I couldn't tell you how many times, it may be well into the hundreds. I always find that Rocky Balboa is kind of an underrated Rocky movie. My sister loves Rocky 2. Rocky 2 is not too bad. We leave out Rocky 5, but in the Sylvester Stallone universe, as big a fan as I am of Rocky, I realized recently, because I saw one of these previews going through my Facebook feed, I've never seen any Rambo movie.
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9: For Troy and the Wiregrass, 80% chance of rain tonight, low 69, only a 20% chance of rain tomorrow, high 88. And clear tomorrow night, low 71. Sunny Thursday, high 89, northwest wind to 10. But for tonight, an 80% chance of showers for Troy and the Wiregrass on Classic Hits 94.7.
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0: Hits the Cars, Bye Bye Love. I'm Keith Stevens. Ever pretended you were sick to get out of going to a party? That seems like one of those TikTok or reels right now. 1 in 3 people, 32%, admit they pretended to be sick to avoid a social commitment, to stay home, binge Netflix, get in their cozy clothes, and stay on the couch all night. Doesn't that sound nice?
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1: Fox News, I'm Sue Guzman. The Pentagon reinstating its blockade of Iranian ports. U.S. forces also launching fresh attacks against Iran.
2: Strike aircraft launched from the George H.W. Bush and Abraham Lincoln. F-35Bs also launching from the amphibious assault ship Boxer. Tomahawk cruise missiles also fired from destroyers in the strike groups. Despite the American bombardment over the past week,

0: Iran has been launching attacks of its own against neighboring Gulf states, including Kuwait and Bahrain, where U.S. troops are based.
1: Fox's Lucas Tomlinson. Floodwaters have inundated parts of South Texas, with more wet weather threatening more states this week.
2: Days of storms will dump heavy rain over millions of people across parts of the South, Gulf Coast, and Texas through Friday, bringing a mounting flood threat, particularly over Texas's Big Bend and Hill Country regions.
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4: 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Well, our dear friend Johnny has something to say about that.
5: Not long ago, I was in Kansas City on behalf of our ministry, cheering on our team there and laying the groundwork for a brand new family retreat in that area. After one of my speaking events, I was greeting people and I met Janice, a young woman who had brought her mother, Eunice. Janice did not want to take my photo or have me sign a book. Instead, she just wanted me to talk to Eunice to pray for her. It did not appear that her mother had a disability, but I did notice that Eunice's eyes were red and wet. Apparently, my message that night had meant a lot to her. She couldn't bring herself to speak, and so Janice explained that her mother was suffering severely from pretty serious depression. "Is that so?" I asked Eunice. And she pressed a tissue to her eyes and nodded yes. I wasn't about to rush Janice and her mother off the platform because I have been depressed. And yes, often I still get down. In many ways, depression is harder to deal with than my physical disability. So in a way, as best I could, I understood Eunice's pain and my heart really went out to her. And so I did as Janice asked. I prayed right then and there for her dear mother, and I am still praying for her as the Spirit prompts me. A disability is hard enough to deal with, but depression? Whoa, that's doubly hard. And so even now, when I begin to sense the blues coming on, I go on the offensive. I do not wait until my spirit plummets into a pit of depression. No, I'm going to take the initiative. And I basically do four things. First, I give thanks to God for everything I can think to give thanks for, great and small things. 1 Thessalonians chapter 5, verse 18 is a great antidote for the blues. In everything give thanks, it says. And so throughout the day, whether I feel like it or not, I mouth my thanks to God. I force myself to look for things for which I can give thanks, and I tell God so out loud. It's the best way I can place myself under the shower of God's mercy and grace. If I want my heart to brighten up, then it starts with giving thanks. Next, for depression, I look out for others' interests before my own. My depression may scream for my undivided attention. My feelings may whine and complain. But I know full well there are others, many others, whose circumstances are far more difficult than mine. So I look for ways to help them, whether with a note, a prayer, a small gift. I can lift their spirits. I can do something to brighten their heart. Third, I take responsibility. Galatians chapter 3, verse 5 says that we should carry our own load. In other words, we need to make choices and take actions to avoid those things that only make your depression worse. Don't get lost in the television or in a quart of ice cream or in magazines or books that only deaden your spirit. As I often tell others, get up, get dressed, open the front door, get out of the house, get into the community, and serve others. It shows you're taking responsibility to improve your own well-being, as well as the well-being of other people. Finally, make certain you seek help. If you're seriously depressed, you can get help and share your needs with a friend who can pray for you and cheer you on.
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3: For Troy and the Wiregrass, 80% chance rain this evening, low 69. 20% chance tomorrow afternoon, high 88. Clear tomorrow night, low 71. And sunny Thursday, high 89, northwest wind to 10. But for tonight, 80% chance of rain for Troy and the Wiregrass on Classic Hits 94.7.

Love that album. That's No Jagger Required. There's Phil Collins, Sumpke Stevens, almost to the middle part of the week, and a song that is required, I think, to go along with the marriage license to be played at any wedding.

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0: Mike and the Mechanics, All I Need is a Miracle. I'm Keith Stevens. Hey, who do you love? I know it's a big question. Your yawn has the answer. Thought to be contagious, but a study reveals that you don't usually yawn after seeing a stranger or an acquaintance do it. No, so probably not in the office. This happens more likely to happen when you're around somebody that you care about. We tend to imitate the behavior of friends and family, but we rarely do it with random people.
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0: So who had Madonna on their bingo card with two albums in the top five in the middle of 2026? Probably not you, but that is a true story. Who's that girl? I'm Keith Stevens.
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0: Take me home tonight, Eddie Money. I'm Keith Stevens. Good or bad news? Not sure how to read this one. Born with that silver spoon in your mouth? Good news for you. You're likely to hang there in Silver Spoon Land the rest of your life. You have a 56% chance of staying at the top if you were born at or near the very top. They call it the glass floor.
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0: Van Morrison, I'm Keith Stevens. Thanks for listening. Catch you guys tomorrow. Leave you with this story. Sounds like something out of a 70s movie. The FCC just approved test of a giant space mirror that will beam sunlight down to Earth at nighttime over an area roughly 3 miles wide, with plans for more of these type of satellites if it is successful. Astronomers and scientists warn that these sunlight-on-demand satellites and other weird space stuff could disrupt sleep cycles, threaten wildlife, also pilots, and seriously interfere with astronomy. Doesn't sound like a good idea, does it?
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0: Here's a TBF update. Hepzibah Baptist Church, 2701 Henderson Highway in Troy, hosts a senior adult ministry luncheon Thursday, 11 till 1. For more, call 334-672-1543. 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
1: Exploring Science in the Sea. In August of 2024, a fisherman in Costa Rica pulled in a fish that looked like a refugee from a Finding Nemo sequel, a shark the color of a creamsicle with white eyes. The fisherman released it back into the Caribbean, but marine biologists studied pictures of it, and they concluded that the shark had a combination of two rare conditions. The fish was a nurse shark, a common species in the Caribbean, the Gulf of Mexico, and elsewhere. It's a low-key species that has a rounded snout that looks a little like

0: a catfish. Most adults are gray-brown or yellow-brown on top, with a lighter-colored belly. But the one caught in Costa Rica was bright tangerine. Its eyes were all white, including the pupil. No scary shark-like stare. There's no record of that color combo among nurse sharks anywhere. And there's no record of any shark species with it in Caribbean waters. Researchers said the shark most likely had two genetic disorders, albinism and xanthism. Albinism accounts for the white eyes. Xanthism accounts for the skin color. It boosts the level of yellow pigments. Sharks and other fish use their color to hide from predators and prey. So you might think that a tangerine-colored shark would have a tough time surviving. But the Costa Rican shark was about 6.5 feet long, only a bit less than the size of a typical adult. So it's managed to get along just fine. A tangerine shark sliding through the clear blue waters of the Caribbean. Science in the Sea is a production of the University of Texas Marine Science Institute at Port Aransas. I'm Holly Brawley.
1: For Troy and the Wiregrass, 80% chance of rain tonight, low 69, only a 20% chance of rain tomorrow, high 88, and clear tomorrow night, low 71, sunny Thursday, high 89, northwest wind to 10. But for tonight, an 80% chance of showers for Troy and the Wiregrass on Classic Hits 94.7.
2: News. I'm Ted Lindner. The late Senator Lindsey Graham's younger sister, Darlene Graham Nordone, sworn in on Tuesday to finish out the remainder of her brother's term. Senator John Kennedy on Fox's The Will Cain Show, remembering Senator Graham.
3: I loved Lindsey. He was like a small earthquake. Even when he was utterly and gloriously wrong, you couldn't get mad at him.
2: Graham shockingly passed away Saturday night at the age of 71. The Pentagon announced it's reinstated the blockade of Iranian ports on Tuesday.
4: As of 4 o'clock today, the naval blockade is back on. But President Trump does not regret initiating the ceasefire despite new estimates from S&P Global Mint that while it was in effect, the regime moved more than 82 million barrels of crude.
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0: Wham and Careless Whisper, and we appreciate you being here. Well, we're well into the summer grilling season, and apparently there are some no-nos that need to be reviewed that you should know about when it comes to grilling. This is according to a new survey by Purdue Chicken. Number one, touching someone else's grill is a no-no. Did you know that? There's an entire domain there you're not allowed to touch. Skipping the resting period for meat, don't do that. And constantly lifting the lid, yeah, that's another grilling sin you don't want to do.
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0: Tom Petty and the Heartbreakers and Mary Jane's Last Dance, and I'm Chris Kellogg. When you go to the doctor, do you get advanced pre-registration notice so that you can click a link and then, you know, answer a bunch of questions for your doctor before you get to the doctor's office? So does everyone, every age, get these questions when they register online for that doctor appointment? Are you able to care for yourself? Have you had a fall within the last year with injury? Do you feel safe at home? Or is that just an age-related thing?
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0: Donna Summer and Heaven Knows, and I'm Chris Kellogg. 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So is it sentimental value or is it actual financial value? 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
2: News. I'm Sue Guzman. The Pentagon announcing it has reinstated the blockade of Iranian ports Tuesday. U.S. military also launching new attacks targeting Iran, and Tehran has responded.
3: Iran has been launching attacks of its own against neighboring Gulf states, including Kuwait and Bahrain, where U.S. troops are based. An Emirati tanker hit by an Iranian cruise missile last night, killing one crew member and wounding eight others.
2: Fox's Lucas Tomlinson, ICE says, is going to pause most traffic stops to allow agents to receive more training. The move following two high-profile deadly shootings involving immigration enforcement, one of them in Texas, the other in Maine.
4: Federal sources are telling Fox News ICE enforcement numbers are going to drop drastically. That's something they want people to expect, but they say the pause is necessary.

0: necessary because agents have to go through additional training right away.
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2: 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The Crenshaw County Historical Museum will have open house Saturday from 10 till 2. 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

Rock the Casbah. There's The Clash, and I'm Chris Kellogg. Glad to have you here. There is a lot of buzz flying about Rick Springfield right now. We're going to talk about it in two songs.

0: There's Queen and Crazy Little Thing Called Love. Everybody's talking about Rick Springfield online. He's been out on tour, and a video of him shirtless in leather pants playing guitar and singing Jesse's Girl has now gone viral because people just cannot believe that it's a 76-year-old guy. And it is a 76-year-old guy, and believe it or not, he looks like he's 40. I mean, he is in great physical shape. He says he's cut back dramatically on alcohol consumption. That probably adds to some of that youthfulness.
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0: Michael Jackson in the title track from his album Off the Wall. Great album, too, with Rock With You and Don't Stop Till You Get Enough. 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

0: Rick Springfield and Jesse's Girl, and I'm glad you're here. 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

0: Diamond Girl, there's Seals and Crofts. We just lost Dash Crofts just a few months ago. I'm Chris Kellogg. 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
1: Fox News, I'm Ted Linder. The Pentagon announced it's reinstated the blockade of Iranian ports. The U.S. military also launching new attacks targeting Iran. Tehran responding.
2: Iran has been launching attacks of its own against neighboring Gulf states, including Kuwait and Bahrain, where U.S. troops are based. An Emirati tanker hit by an Iranian cruise missile last night, killing one crew member and wounding eight others.
1: Fox's Lucas Tomlinson. ICE says it'll pause most traffic stops to allow agents to receive more training. The move following two high-profile deadly shootings involving immigration enforcement, one in Texas, the other in Maine.
3: Federal sources are telling Fox News ICE enforcement numbers are going to drop drastically. That's something they want people to expect. But they say the pause is necessary because agents have to go through additional training right away.
1: Fox's Alexis McAdams. 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
4: 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The Troy Arts Council and the Troy Theater League hold open auditions for Murder by Indecision Saturday 1 till 3 at the studio on East Walnut Street in Troy. Men and women age 18 plus. Nobody talks more about South Alabama than us. William Cowper had a hard life. He lost his mother at age 6, was mistreated by fellow students, and his father prevented him from marrying the girl he loved. He tried to commit suicide. After a year in an asylum, he was released to the care of a Christian couple and struggled with mental illness, yet wrote, "God moves in a mysterious way his wonders to perform. God never abandoned him, and he won't abandon you."

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0: Earth, Wind, and Fire, and Let's Groove. And thanks for being here. Well, a trailer's been released for Tom Cruise's upcoming comedy called Digger. Yeah, it's a comedy. You'll have to check it out on YouTube. It's funny. It's weird. It's a little unhinged. And this out-of-shape Tom Cruise. Yeah, you've never seen Tom Cruise like this. By the way, John Goodman is in the cast and is great as the president. It's really funny. The premise is that the most powerful man in the world tries to become humanity's savior before the disaster that he created destroys everything. It looks really fun. It's called Digger.
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0: Blondie, Debbie Harry, and Heart of Glass, and I'm Chris Kellogg. 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

0: Renegade, there is Sticks, and I'm glad you're here. I'm Chris Kellogg. Your favorite Mexican food reveals something about your personality. 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You're reliable. If tacos are your favorite, well, you're a person that gets things done. 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

I'm Doc Kirby. Here's a book bit. Spitfires, the American women who flew in the face of danger during World War II, by Becky Eitman, Bloomsbury. You probably did not realize that 25 American women served as pilots who ferried planes for England during World War II. They were part of a little-known corps that relied on women pilots who wanted to fly to help the war effort. The Civilian Flying Corps, an offshoot of the Royal Air Force, had the rather pedestrian name of Air Transport Auxiliary. The women pilots called themselves Attagirls and Spitfires. They would fly and deliver 309,000 aircraft of 147 different models of the most advanced Allied aircraft in the world, from fighter planes to heavy bombers. Their job was to return repaired planes or newly built planes to RAF pilots who needed them to continue the air war against the Luftwaffe. There were 1,246 pilots and flight engineers, including 168 women, who flew for ATA. 173 aircrew, 17 of those women, were killed in action. Most had been stunt pilots, crop dusters, or well-known as women pilots. They were invited to join by a world-famous aviatrix, Jacqueline Cochran. She put the team together and kept them sharp. They would include Virginia Farr, Louise Sherman, who would search for missing Jewish relatives in Holland after the war, Helen Ritchie, Peggy Lennox, Suzanne Ford, Opal Anderson, Dorothy Furey, another wild woman who married four times, Winnie Pierce, a madcap pilot who almost died on her motorcycle, Hazel Jane Rains, who flew despite her heart condition, Ann Wood, president of her college class, Mary Zerbel, the youngest woman flight instructor in the U.S. She would marry a member of a bomber crew who was shot down but survived. Nancy Miller, who became a helicopter pilot after the war. Roberta Sandoz, who married a British flyer. Kay Van Dozer, Mary Webb Nicholson, an accomplished stunt pilot who was killed in a defective plane in 1943 and inspired three generations in her family to become pilots. Evelyn Hudson, who was hospitalized for 5 months in a body cast after a crash. Jane Plant, who was pulled to safety after her bomber crashed. Joan Hughes, who loved to fly the big bombers. And Pauline Gower, their fearless leader. In 1940, more than 1,500 aircrew and 1,700 British aircraft were lost trying to protect Great Britain from German bombs, which killed 43,000 civilians and terrorized countless more. Eventually, 70,000 British civilians were killed, another 70,000 aircrew were killed, and at least 20,000 British aircraft destroyed. Every replacement plane and every pilot trained to fly was precious. By the last year of the war, one-third of the original 25 American Attagirls still served.

0: The others were killed in action or seriously wounded, got married, or lost their nerve. They flew for the adventure, freedom, challenge, respect, danger, the sheer joy of flying, and to fight a vicious and cruel enemy. The Atta girls made a difference in the war. They were the thin edge of the wedge, plowing the way for future women flyers. Someone needs to make a movie about these extraordinary women. Spitfires, the American women who flew in the face of danger during World War II, by Becky Aikman, Bloomsbury Press. I'm Doc Kirby. That's a book bit.
1: Fox News, I'm Sue Guzman. The Pentagon announcing it's reinstating the blockade of Iranian ports. This as the U.S. military launched new attacks targeting Iran.
2: Iran has been launching attacks of its own against neighboring Gulf states, including Kuwait and Bahrain, where U.S. troops are based. An Emirati tanker hit by an Iranian cruise missile last night, killing one crew member and wounding eight others.
1: Fox's Lucas Tomlinson, Jordan says it shot down three ballistic missiles from Iran. House has approved a bill that would move the U.S. to daylight saving time permanently.
3: The yeas are 308, the nays are 117. The bill is passed.
1: So-called Sunshine Protection Act now heads to the Senate, where its future is uncertain. And the Trump administration has told ICE enforcement officers to suspend most vehicle stops following two deadly shootings in a little over a week. 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
0: Here's a TBF update. 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

It's all your favorites playing the one after the other. I'm Chris Kellogg. Glad to have you here. You ever have a bad hair day? We're going to talk about that coming up in two songs.

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0: Bob Seger in Against the Wind. I had a friend that was telling me about a coworker one time that when they came into work, the coworker said, "Wow, did you drive to work with the window down?" Because they were having that kind of bad hair day. A bad hair day can definitely ruin your mood. But for many people, the bond with their hair runs far deeper than a passing frustration. A study suggests that how someone relates to the hair is closely tied to their sense of identity and their self-worth. It's amazing, right? Well, in other words, if you like your hair, the odds are you like yourself. I like my hair and just wish I had more of it.
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11: 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It's reported that the Treasury shows about $6 trillion in assets and over $47 trillion in liabilities. 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

0: Johnny Hates Jazz and Shattered Dreams, and Calvin Hayes on vocals there. Sadly, we just lost him last week. He died at the age of 63.
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0: Eurythmics and Sweet Dreams are made of this, and I'm Chris Kellogg. So how many friends do you have? It turns out the average American has between 3 and 5 close friends. 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We're talking about bona fide friends. 38% say they have 5 or more friends. A small percentage say they have no really close personal friends.
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0: There's Heart and Crazy on You, and we appreciate you being here. So this is pretty interesting. I think we all have those down days every now and then. You have an up day, a down day. A new paper published by psychiatrists found that resistance training, like weightlifting and strength training, is linked to a major reduction in those down days. It also comes with physical benefits, making your bones stronger and preventing chronic conditions.
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1: News, I'm Ted Lindner. The Pentagon announcing its reinstate of the blockade of Iranian ports Tuesday. The U.S. military also launching new attacks targeting Iran. Tehran responding.
2: Iran has been launching attacks of its own against neighboring Gulf states, including Kuwait and Bahrain, where U.S. troops are based. An Emirati tanker hit by an Iranian cruise missile last night, killing one crew member and wounding eight others.
1: Fox's Lucas Tomlinson. The 2026 Major League Baseball All-Star Game in the books. The American League defeating the National League in Philly, 4-0. New York Yankees outfielder Cody Bellinger named the Ted Williams Most Valuable Player, securing the honor for the American League by hitting a two-out, two-run single in the first inning. And the House has passed a bill to make daylight saving time permanent, known as the Sunshine Protection Act. It passed 308-117. It would put the country on the time currently observed from March to November, unless the state exempts itself. The bill now moves on to the Senate. 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

0: Overwhelmed by life's struggles, First Baptist Church of Troy reminds you of these words of comfort from Zephaniah. 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

0: Lionel Richie and All Night Long, and thanks for being here. My wife made something for dinner the other night, and I said, how much pepper did you add to this? It is so spicy. She goes, it doesn't seem spicy to me. And I said, that's because you've worn out your taste buds. But it turns out adults who eat spicy foods 6 or 7 days a week have a 14% lower risk of dying than those who rarely eat spicy foods. Spicy stuff apparently is linked to reduced risk of death from cancer and heart and lung disease. So keep adding the spice.
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0: Great song from Daryl Hall and John Oates, and She's Gone. And thanks for being here. A lot more of your favorites coming right now.
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0: Cranberries and Linger, and we appreciate you having us on. Well, Avengers Doomsday will be coming out in theaters, and it's going to be 2 hours and 45 minutes long. That is one long movie. That's longer than Infinity War, but still shorter than Endgame. Speaking of Marvel, sources say that Adam Driver will play Magneto in the MCU's new X-Men movies. That's interesting. Now, that would move him from Star Wars universe to the Marvel universe. All these universes are making my head spin.
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0: Genesis and follow you, follow me, and thanks for being here. Well, anyone who wears a Fitbit or one of those smartwatches, you know, that tracks your steps, we all know that 10,000 steps a day is always our goal. Why 10,000? It turns out it's just an arbitrary number. There's no science that confirmed 10,000 steps is the magic number for weight loss and overall health. In fact, scientists actually say about 7,500 steps. If you could do that every day, it'd be perfect.
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2: News. I'm Sue Guzman. The U.S. launching fresh strikes against Iran as a naval blockade has been reinstated in the Strait of Hormuz. White House Deputy Chief of Staff for Policy Stephen Miller says the commander-in-chief is sending a clear message.
3: You do not cross the United States. You do not violate an agreement with the United States. You do not break your word with President Trump or America. And you attack shipping in violation of that agreement, and you will pay a hellish price.
2: Jordan says it shot down three ballistic missiles from Iran. Bahrain says it intercepted several Iranian attacks. House approving a bill that would make daylight saving time permanent.
4: The yeas are 308, the nays are 117. The bill is passed.
2: So-called Sunshine Protection Act now heads to the Senate, where its future is uncertain. 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

0: will be boys. And girls will be girls. 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

0: Major Tom, did they have mac and cheese in space? Well, I missed Mac and Cheese Day yesterday, but people talked about the things that make the perfect mac and cheese, like the noodles. 55% of people say they need spirals. For cheese, number one was cheddar. For spices, the most popular suggestions, pepper, dry mustard, paprika, salt, Dijon mustard, garlic powder, or onion powder. 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For meat, most people said no. For veggies, no. The perfect consistency of cheese sauce, they say plenty but not crazy. I want cheese soup, not runny, just lots of cheese. And finally, the cooking style, it was close, but oven-baked beat stovetop 58% to 42%.
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0: On the Dark Side, I'm Jenna Clay, and we have three musicians with three monumental birthdays. Jason Bonham is 60, Joe Satriani is 70, and Linda Ronstadt is 80 today.
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0: Good morning, and welcome to the morning show here on this Wednesday morning. It's 70 degrees outside. We're going to be checking in on the weather. 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
0: This morning, this morning, the airport is reporting a mostly cloudy skies with 71 degrees. Humidity is at 96%. Winds are calm. The dew point is at 70. Visibility is at 10 miles. It is 70 degrees, just dropped to 70. Here in the studio, I know we'll be getting some rainfall totals in. Had a gully washer here at the radio about 3-ish, I guess, around 3:30. So I'll have to get out and check the rain gauge here at the radio. We're going to get into some gospel, so we'll have time to do all that this morning. You know, I want to start off the day with Good Morning Jesus from Kevin Sport.

0: Good morning. Here's today's devotional entitled Limited But Useful. We're reading Matthew 25, verses 14 through 28. Jesus is teaching. It's like a man going off on an extended trip. He called his servants together and delegated responsibilities. To one he gave $5,000, to another $2,000, to a third one $1,000, depending on their abilities. Then he left. Right off, the first servant went to work and doubled his master's investment. The second did the same, but the man with the single thousand dug a hole and carefully buried his master's money. After long absence, the master of those three servants came back and settled up with them. The one given $5,000 showed him how he had doubled his investment. His master commended him. Good work. You did your job well. From now on, be my partner. The servant with the $2,000 showed how he had also doubled his master's investment. His master commended him. Good work. You did your job well. From now on, be my partner. The servant given $1,000 said, Master, I know you have high standards and hate careless ways, that you demand the best and make no allowances for error. I was afraid I might disappoint you, so I found a good hiding place and secured your money. Here it is, safe and sound, down to the last cent. The master was furious. That's a terrible way to live. It's criminal to live cautiously like that. If you knew I was after the best, why did you do less than the least? The least you could have done would have been to invest the sum with the bankers, where I would have gotten a little interest. Take the $1,000 and give it to the one who raised the most, and get rid of this play it safe who won't go out on a limb. Throw him out into utter darkness. Suzanne Bloch, an immigrant from Germany, often played chamber music with Albert Einstein and other prominent scientists. She said Einstein, though an accomplished violinist, irritated his fellow musicians by not coming in on the beat. You see, Bloch explained, he couldn't count. Einstein could project revolutionary theories about the cosmos, but he had difficulty counting to four with rhythmic counting. Despite his limitation, he remained an enthusiastic musician. Do we sometimes lament our limitations? We all have abilities, but we are also afflicted with inabilities. We may be tempted to use our limitations as an excuse for not doing the things God has enabled us to do. Just because we may not be gifted to speak in public or sing in a choir doesn't mean we can sit on the spiritual sidelines doing nothing. When we realize that all of us have limitations, we can move forward by seeking God's guidance and using our gifts. Surely we can pray. Surely we can show kindness to others. We can visit the lonely, the sick, the elderly. We can tell with effective simplicity what Jesus means to us. Paul said, "Having gifts differing according to the grace that is given to us, let us use them wisely." Lord God, I humbly ask of you the strength to do your will. I give to you your talents, your purpose to fill. Amen.
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0: Fox News. I'm Chris Foster. It's been four straight nights of airstrikes in Iran since those restarted in response to Iran attacking ships in the Strait of Hormuz.
1: The president making clear Iran is in for plenty more pain unless and until it gets back to the negotiating table.
2: They'll continue until I say it's enough. I mean, they'll continue. They've been the word the military likes to use is degrade. They've been degraded to a very low level.
1: President Trump insisting the Strait of Hormuz is once again open for business for everybody but Iran.
0: Fox's Nina Vogel. Immigration and Customs Enforcement plans to expand agents' use of body cameras and is ending most vehicle stops after fatal ICE shootings in Maine and Texas. People accused of threatening agents or public safety trying to drive away. 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
16: With another ARN News update, I'm Leah Brandon. Alabama's candidates for governor are clashing on the future of data centers in the state. Republican Senator Tommy Tuberville says he supports them and he wants to see more of them come to Alabama. Doug Jones, the Democrat, says he would place a statewide moratorium on data centers while their impacts are studied. Tuberville claims it's foreign influence and misinformation that's causing the outcry Alabamians are seeing about data centers. Jones says it's Alabama residents that are standing up for what they believe. And the U.S. House passes a bill making daylight saving time permanent.
17: The yeas are 308, the nays are 117. The bill is passed.
16: Senator Tuberville asked, what's the holdup in the Senate? He has led efforts to pass the bill, saying it would give kids more time to spend outdoors after school. Its future in the Senate is uncertain. I'm Leah Brandon.
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0: 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Tonight's presentation is The Builders of the Nation with Joe McCall. The Pike County Farmers Market will be open 8 to noon Saturday at Bicentennial Park. 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The Crenshaw County Historical Museum will have open house Saturday from 10 to 2. Open auditions for Murder by Indecision will be held Saturday afternoon from 1 to 3 at the studio at 303 East Walnut Street in Troy. Auditions are open to men and women ages 18 and up. The City of Troy's Environmental Services Department is holding a special cleanup in Council District 2 this month. This is a chance for District 2 residents of single-family dwellings to dispose of large items for free. If your name begins with P or L, it's time to renew your vehicle tag this month. Summer hours for the Pioneer Museum of Alabama are Wednesday through Saturday, 9 to 5. The museum is located on 231 North in Troy. And that's it for local news this morning.
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0: And in other news, Kathy Beckett, age 79 of Troy, died Sunday. The funeral for Kathy Beckett will be tomorrow at 10 at Green Hills Funeral Home in Troy, with Reverend Steve Winton officiating. Burial will follow in the cemetery, with Green Hills Funeral Home directing. Visitation is tonight from 5 to 7 at Green Hills Funeral Home. Corey Lee Kaiser, age 49 of Jack, died recently. A memorial service for Corey Lee Kaiser will be held Saturday at Cusada Baptist Church in Millbrook. 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Dillard Funeral Home of Troy is directing. 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
3: And in our weather update this morning at the 6 o'clock hour, it is 71 degrees and mostly cloudy out at the Troy Airport. The humidity is at 96%. Wind speeds are calm. Visibility is at 10 miles. And it is 71 now here on the square in downtown Troy as well. I can just see the sun rising over the other side of the square. We're expecting mostly sunny skies today, with a 20% chance of showers in the afternoon. Our high will be near 88. There's a 10% chance of showers before 7 p.m. tonight, with mostly clear skies and a low around 70. On Thursday, sunny with a high near 90. And Thursday night, mostly clear with a low around 72. Rain comes again on Friday, that 20% chance of showers in the afternoon, sunny with a high near 91, and Friday night, mostly clear with a low around 73. On Saturday and Sunday, there's a chance of rain in the afternoons, highs near 91, lows around 72, 73, and then rain chances continue into the week next week. Monday and Tuesday. I think that's just our regular summertime pattern. We did have some rainfall totals called in already this morning. Mr. Bobby had 67 one-hundredths out in Banks. The Troy Airport had 13 one-hundredths. At the McCall home, we had 47 one-hundredths of an inch. And Mike Kreese had 31 one-hundredths out in the Country Club area. Lamar Roten had 26 one-hundredths in Mossy Grove. And Kenny King had 42 one-hundredths on the Luverne Highway. I've got to go check the rain gauge here, but we had a big shower come through yesterday afternoon. It looked like the skies were going to bust open all day yesterday, but they finally did in the afternoon. Let's check in with the livestock report, and then we'll get into some sports at 6:15.
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6: So next week will be our Alabama Junior Cattlemen's Association 20th Annual Roundup, which will take place in Montgomery July 23rd through the 26th. We're super excited. We'll be welcoming about 104 kids to the grounds. We have about 140 head of cattle registered, so we're super excited about those numbers. We have a big week and weekend planned, everything from a Roundup tailgate to 12 educational contests that our youth will get to participate in, our youth ages 9 to 21 that they will get to participate in. And then we also will have an educational speaker on Friday. So our educational speaker on Friday will be Miss Heather Welper from Texas. She will be giving an educational speech on You Can't Buy Showmanship. So this is something that our participants are required to go to, but we do open up everybody to the general public who's around and would like to come listen to her speak is welcome to attend as well. That will be at the Teague Arena on Friday at 3:30 p.m. Then on Saturday and Sunday, we will have our cattle shows. So on Saturday, we will be doing showmanship, our bull classes, and our market show. And then on Sunday, we will have our heifer show. So that will be live streamed on Saturday and Sunday. But again, if you're in the area, I would highly encourage you to come out and support our Alabama youth involved in the beef industry.
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3: And we've got just a few minutes before we go over to ARN Sports. It is the All-Star break. And I have Heather with me this morning. Do you know what that means, Heather?
0: It means that the Braves are going to make the second half of the season look completely different than the first, right?
3: I hope so. It means that they can't lose.
0: This is true.
3: This week until Friday. So hopefully, yes.
0: Something is happening right now, and we're just going to, yeah.
3: I hope so. I hope the Braves are mentally preparing and getting ready for...
0: Excuse me, that was my mic.
3: That was. We're going to switch over to ARN right now. We'll be back.
9: I'm Angie Norvell with sports on the Alabama Radio Network. Spain heading to the World Cup final for the first time in almost 20 years. Red Fury shut out France 2-0 in Arlington. Meanwhile, all eyes on Lionel Messi's Argentina squad against England. Semifinals wrap up from Atlanta today. In Philadelphia, the American League dominated the National League 4-0 in the All-Star game. Ozzy Albies, Drake Baldwin, and Matt Olson went hitless for the Braves. Rensel Iglesias allowed one base knock while Chris Sale didn't pitch due to rest. Celebration continues at the home of Rocco Maniscalco.
15: This gets taken on the 2026 MLB draft. The St. Louis Cardinals select Rocco Maniscalco.
9: The Oxford High School standout heading to the major leagues with the 50th overall pick in the second round of the Major League Baseball draft to the Cardinals. The 17-year-old shortstop moved things quickly on his path, became one of the youngest players chosen this year, graduating early to enter the draft. 32 teams from across the Southeast, more than 500 players and coaches participating in the Diamond Youth Baseball Regional World Series getting underway today at Lagoon Park in Montgomery. Alabama football adding to its 2028 recruiting class. The Crimson Tide landed a commitment from four-star offensive lineman Anthony Blaylock Jr. The 24/7 composite has Blaylock at number 12 ranked interior offensive lineman. Crimson Tide currently up to six commitments in the 2028 recruiting class. And Alabama head football coach Kalen DeBoer is on the watch list for the Bobby Dodd Coach of the Year Award. He's one of 20 coaches representing all Power Four conferences, along with the Pac-12 and independent institutions. Auburn and Alabama football getting ready for SEC Media Days next week. 4-day event in Tampa, July 20th through the 23rd. On July 21st, Auburn is sending quarterback Byron Brown, safety Champ Anthony, and kicker Alex McPherson to join head coach Alex Golish. Alabama appears July 22nd. The Crimson Tide sending wide receiver Ryan Coleman-Williams, along with defensive back Xavier Brown and Bray Hubbard to join head coach Kalen DeBoer. I'm Angie Norvell for the Alabama Radio Network.
17: Hey there, it's me, John. I'm just a regular dad, but I'm a big deal at my house, mostly because I'm there. That's half of being a great dad, showing up. The other part is tricky. Let's use a simple test to see if you can figure out that other part, shall we? What is this sound?
18: Thanks, Dad.
17: 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Could be the sound of gratitude. 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
17: 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Wow! Can a kid learn all that just by spending more time with his father? Well, it's a start.
19: This message brought to you by The Church of Jesus Christ of Latter-day Saints.
20: Game MVP Cody Bellinger of the Yankees had a two-run single in the first, and the White Sox Miguel Vargas a home run in the eighth. They helped the American League win another All-Star game, 4-0 over the National League. The shutout is the first in an All-Star game in 13 years. The Mets' Juan Soto had one of only three National League hits. Despite being on the losing side, Soto soaked up the All-Star experience.
21: Good to see all these players and so many guys that got selected for the first time and get to enjoy with them their first All-Star. It was really cool.
20: The National League has now lost 11 of the last 13 All-Star games. At the World Cup, world number one France has been eliminated, shut out 2-0 by Spain in the semifinal. Spain plays in Sunday's final against the winner of today's semi between defending champion Argentina and England. And NBA, the Wizards have seen everything they wanted to from number one draft pick A.J. DeBonta. He's averaging 25 a game in the NBA Summer League and is being shut down till training camp. I'm Matt McCoy.
3: And with that, it's time for our local news. And like they said, the All-Star break, the American League winning over the National League 4-0. That's embarrassing.
0: Ouch.
3: That's embarrassing. You know, the importance of the All-Star game now is the winner gets I think, home field advantage in the World Series, so it's important.
0: That's huge.
3: It's an important win, and they just did nothing. Mm-hmm. Braves are on All-Star break. They'll be back in action on Friday.
0: That's right.
3: Hosting the Texas Rangers.
0: Are they at Texas?
3: No, they're hosting.
0: Oh, okay, so they're in Atlanta. Okay, that's good.
3: Yeah. Well, I don't know. With the way the rain is now, they've had a few rain delays. We'll have them on the air live Friday night at 6, Saturday at 2:55, and Sunday at 12:30 on FM 96.3. And we're also getting ready for football. We already out there getting ready for the Coaches Connection and high school football on Thursday and Friday nights. We do two games on Friday night, and sometimes those games get moved to a Thursday. We'll do some games on Thursday as well.
0: I love how we almost have football 7 days a week high school, college, and the pros.
3: And
0: I'm not complaining.
3: I don't watch pro. I have a fantasy
0: football team every year.
3: Oh, do you?
0: Yes, it is so much fun. Heather's Feathers.
3: Well, I hope that you enjoy that, because
0: I do.
3: I going to a live game. I'll go to a Falcons game. Mm-hmm. We've done that before. But I don't watch them on TV. I guess by Sunday, I was already in, getting ready for the week.
0: Right.
3: Just didn't have time to watch them. And then
0: Sunday morning, I'm up, changing my lineup, doing last-minute trades. Yeah.
3: No, I don't do that.
0: And it's fun to follow, especially SEC players. For me, being an Auburn graduate, Auburn players, but also Alabama, Georgia.
3: They have a big presence in the Marcus Jones, I think, was that the guy that came the other day in Enterprise?
0: From Enterprise, yeah.
3: That was exciting to hear. Yeah. Mm-hmm. I may have to become a Patriots fan then.
0: And when I was covering the Bears and when I lived in Chicago, Eddie Jackson was their first round pick from Alabama the year before.
3: Oh,
0: so
3: really?
0: Every time I'd interview him, he couldn't remember my name. He called me Auburn because he's like, oh, yeah, you're Auburn and I'm Alabama. But we had a good time with it.
3: I did get to meet an NFL player one time, and John Michael will have to remind me who he was. I met him at the Senior Bowl.
0: Yes. We were doing, there are a lot of great ones.
3: Yeah. We were doing the halftime show, the Troy Band, and I think I came with the Collegiate Singers. We were going to sing during the show, and we were on the sideline, and it was a horribly rainy day. I mean, it had been foggy and rainy.
0: Every Senior Bowl I ever covered, I was wearing my muck boots.
3: Yeah. Well, and he was in this big London fog raincoat. So, I mean, that's all it was. He was tall.
0: Yeah.
3: And he shook my hand. I think it was Bubba Smith. Is that right?
0: I can remember interviewing John Parker Wilson, Pat White, who went to Daphne High School and then played at West Virginia. They're actually retiring his number. He was playing for the South when I was covering that game. But
3: I think this was the guy that played in the Police Academy movies.
0: Oh, my gosh.
3: I know who is? I can't remember. Bubba Smith. That's what John Mike said. I think he was in the Police Academy movies. You know, the huge guy that got in that little car, sat in the back seat.
0: He was great.
3: His hand is massive. I mean, massive.
0: You know, I have to tell my favorite Joe Namath story now that you mentioned
3: Joe
0: hands.
3: Namath?
0: Yes, one of these days we're going to get married. long story, folks. I know I'm an Auburn grad and I know where he played. But when I met him, when I was working with CBS Sports as a runner when I was still at Auburn, he shook my hand, and I kid you not, his fingers were well past my wristwatch.
3: Oh, I don't doubt it.
0: Huge hands. And I'll never forget. You know, he was very nice to me. He said, your only character flaw is where you go to school. And I said, War Eagle Joe. We lost that Iron Bowl, by the way.
3: Yeah. Well, that's our sports for today and our little history with Heather. And we're gonna play some music now. And I do have a theme for today. John Mike helped me pick it out. I realized at the last minute, like, oh, I get to choose the music today. So see if you can get our theme as we go along today. We're going to start with some John Denver this morning.

You know, every now and then, I think you might like to hear something from us. Nice and easy.

0: rough.
1: Then
0: but we're gonna take the beginning of this song
1: the thing might
0: and do it
1: been
0: easy.
1: Big wheel, keep
0: but then
1: on
0: we're gonna do the finish.
1: Turning.
0: Rough.
1: Proud Mary.
0: It's the way we
1: keep
0: do.
1: On burning.
0: Proud Mary.

0: And there you go on our Wednesday theme day, a little Tina Turner with Proud Mary. Before that, we heard My Maria by Brooks and Dunn, and we started off the music break with Any Song by John Denver. So you've probably already guessed the theme. It's not hard. But we do want to tell you that we are getting reports of heavy fog on 167 from the county line to 231. So if you travel that way to Elba Enterprise, out that way, you need to be careful. There's no fog here on the square in downtown Troy, and I don't know if the weather service there at the airport is reporting fog. No, not yet at all. So be careful if you're headed toward Enterprise, or if you're coming to Troy from the Enterprise Elba area. We're going to get back into some music this morning. Let's take a little commercial break. Normally, Heather, we would say school lunches, but we're still on summer break, even though Walmart has school supplies out.
1: Oh yeah,
0: and it's our tax-free holiday this weekend.
1: Right.
0: You can purchase school supplies and clothing with no state sales tax, and sometimes some of the cities will reduce their taxes as well. So
1: that's great.
0: Now's the time to go ahead and look for those school supply lists online. So
1: and just stock up. Like, who doesn't need like
0: crayons and markers,
1: right?
0: And notebooks?
1: Yeah,
0: absolutely. You may not know all the school supplies that your child needs, but you know they're going to need some pencils and crayons and
1: erasers.
0: So I know John David will like to go pick, and Jackson, they'll love to go pick out their school supplies.
1: I used to love the smell of it. If that makes,
0: I just
1: the new folders, right. Binders, paper, and
0: I liked writing my name on everything.
1: I was like, I'm going to make all A's this year. That of course that went pretty quick. My dad would just laugh. He's like, yeah.
0: I always liked back in the day. We had to cover our books.
1: Yeah,
0: when you got your books, we had to cover them with. Well, I mean, you could cover them with anything, but most people used paper sacks from
1: right,
0: the grocery store.
1: Old grocery, yeah.
0: Yeah, but you don't get that much anymore. But anyway, as we get ready for football and the new school year to start, it'll be here before we know it. We're about maybe 3 or 4 weeks from school starting here in Troy, with Troy City Schools and Pike County Schools. The university will start after that, but football especially on Labor Day. But here we go. 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

0: And here we go with our theme day Wednesday. That was Sweet Caroline by Neil Diamond. And I don't know why they started playing those at baseball games. They play that song at baseball games all the time. The crowd really gets into it. Jolene by Dolly Parton and Mandy by Barry Manilow. If you hadn't guessed our theme by now, then you're not listening very closely, because it is songs about women, or songs with a woman's name in the titles. We got a long and varied list today that we're going to play for you. But anyway, don't forget that we have had reports of fog on 167 from the county line to 231. If you're traveling that way, please be careful, especially if you hit that roundabout. Be careful on that. Oh, just hit the wrong button. All right, let's... Oh, I know what I wanted to talk to you about, Heather.
1: Huh.
0: I'm trying to talk Miss Joyce, since my birthday is Monday. I'm trying to talk Miss Joyce into having a cinnamon roll day.
1: I think that's a great idea.
0: Hint, hint, Miss Joyce. Hint, yes. Hint, Miss Joyce. There would be nothing better than a cinnamon roll or a cream cheese roll or a peanut butter roll for your birthday. Now, if I'd been smart, I would have put some in the freezer and saved me some for my birthday. But,
1: next door, yes. Mama Goldberg's with the cake in the cup, I got three once, and I was like, I'm going to, put two in the freezer.
0: It didn't happen.
1: Well, I gave one to a friend.
0: Well, that was good. You shared.
1: No.
0: You shared.
1: But it's just so good. But yes, Miss Joyce,
0: it
1: please.
0: Is. Monday. I forgot about that. I could go over to Mama Goldberg's and just pick me out a variety of cakes. Cake in a cup.
1: So good.
0: I could do that. I might do that if Miss Joyce can't have a cinnamon roll day by Monday for my birthday.
1: But, you're requesting early, so
0: I just don't want to. I don't want to be too aggressive with my begging, but I am begging. But we'll let you know when Cakes by Joyce has another cinnamon roll day. Hopefully, if it's by my birthday, I get first dibs on anything. So. Cakes by Joyce. We'll let you know when Cinnamon Roll Day rolls around.
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0: say Iran takes a fourth straight round of pounding after CENTCOM dropped the wall of steel, restoring the U.S. naval blockade. President Trump says we had a deal. Iran went back on it, and it's going to get worse when the U.S. hits its electric grid and bridges next week, telling Fox's Trey Yates.
1: They'll continue until I say it's enough. I mean, they'll continue. They've been, the word the military likes to use is degrade. They've been degraded.
0: Iran reports 250 casualties when one of its army barracks was hit. Acting Attorney General Todd Blanche facing his first Senate confirmation hearing. Escape from Alcatraz. A three-deck pontoon boat sank off the rocky coast with 16 rescued from the cold waters. Three missing, one died, mostly family, holding a memorial on the San Francisco Bay. 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
5: With another ARN News update, I'm Leah Brandon. A man is being held in connection with a double murder in Irondale. Investigators say LaDerek Broadnax was on probation after an attempted murder conviction when he killed Andrew Cole and Alexis Coates. Police Lieutenant Jason Hill says the killer knew the victims.
6: There's no explanation. Absolutely no explanation for that type of violence in our society. Unfortunately, it happened.
5: Neighbors have complained about squatters and drug activity at the home. Broadnax is charged with capital murder and is being held on no bond. And a worker has died in what's being described as an industrial accident in Birmingham. Authorities say it happened at Mill Steel. We're waiting for more information on what caused the worker's death. OSHA is investigating. I'm Leah Brandon. And you're up to date around the world, around your state. 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
7: You're in need of a haircut, so you look for that familiar spinning red, white, and blue pole that lets you know you've found a barbershop. That pole is a relic from a time when barbers did far more than cut hair. In medieval Europe, barbers also pulled teeth, performed minor surgery, and carried out bloodletting, believed to treat a variety of illnesses. Patients are said to have gripped a wooden staff during the procedure to make their veins more visible. One popular theory suggests that staff, along with blood-soaked bandages associated with the treatment, inspired the barber pole, with the bandages twisting around it to create the familiar red and white spiral. The blue stripe on U.S. barber poles was added later, possibly as a nod to the nation's colors. Barbers eventually left medicine behind, but the pole remained, a spinning reminder of the trade's medical past. Matt Murphy, Fox News.
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9: Thank you, Stephanie. The Addiction Recovery Ministry meets tonight at 7 at Riverview Baptist Church on 231 North in Troy. 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The Pike County Farmers Market will be open 8 to noon Saturday at Bicentennial Park. 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The Crenshaw County Historical Museum will have open house Saturday from 10 to 2. Open auditions for Murder by Indecision will be held Saturday afternoon from 1 to 3 at the studio at 303 East Walnut Street in Troy.

0: 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The City of Troy's Environmental Services Department is holding a special cleanup in Council District 2 this month. This is a chance for District 2 residents of single-family dwellings to dispose of large items for free. If your last name begins with P or L, renew your vehicle tag this month. And summer hours for the Pioneer Museum of Alabama are Wednesday through Saturday, 9 to 5. The museum is located on 231 North in Troy. And Stephanie is taking, I believe, a birthday, maybe a song request. So I'm just going to sit here and talk to you folks. If you're wondering who I am, Joe Gilchrist was my grandfather. Started working here when I was, 16?
1: News. I'm Therese Crowley. Nighttime into the day, Iran takes a fourth straight round of pounding after CENTCOM dropped the wall of steel, restoring the U.S. naval blockade. President Trump says we had a deal. Iran went back on it, and it's going to get worse when the U.S. hits its electric grid and bridges next week, telling Fox's Trey Yates.
2: They'll continue until I say that's enough. I mean, they'll continue. They've been there. You know, the word the military likes to use is degrade. They've been degraded.
1: Iran reports 250 casualties when one of its army barracks was hit. Acting Attorney General Todd Blanche facing his first Senate confirmation hearing. Escape from Alcatraz.
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1: Three missing, one
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0: In other news, Kathy Beckett, age 79 of Troy, died Sunday. The funeral for Kathy Beckett will be tomorrow at 10 at Green Hills Funeral Home in Troy with Reverend Steve Winton officiating. Burial will follow in the cemetery with Green Hills Funeral Home directing. Visitation is tonight from 5 to 7 at Green Hills Funeral Home. Corey Lee Kaiser, age 49 of Jack, died recently. The memorial service for Corey Lee Kaiser will be Saturday at Cusada Baptist Church in Millbrook. Visitation is 1 hour prior to the service. Dillard Funeral Home of Troy directing. 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
5: All right, well, Heather, we'll have to have a do-over on the news. I was on the phone and forgot to turn off Fox News, so we'll have to do a do-over later in the morning.
0: I think we have a very forgiving audience.
5: Sorry, I was on the phone taking an anniversary and forgot to turn off Fox News.
0: Yeah,
5: so
0: we do more. What is more than multitasking?
5: This was extreme multitasking.
0: Yeah,
5: and I failed that one, but we'll get it back later in the morning. It is time for that weather update. It is overcast and 72 degrees over at the airport. They're reporting a humidity of 97% with calm winds. Visibility is still, though, at 10 miles per hour. It is 72 here on the square in downtown Troy and partly sunny, I guess. 20% chance of showers expected this afternoon, mostly sunny with a high near 88. Tonight, a 10% chance of showers and thunderstorms. Before 7, mostly clear with a low around 70. On Thursday, sunny with a high near 90. And Thursday night, mostly clear with a low around 72. On Friday, there's a 20% chance of showers and thunderstorms. In the afternoon, sunny with a high near 91. We could have wind gusts as high as 20 miles per hour. Mostly clear Friday night with a low around 73. On Saturday, there's a 50% chance of showers and thunderstorms in the afternoon. Sunny with a high near 91 and 30% chance of showers overnight on Saturday. Partly cloudy with a low around 72. That same forecast continues for Sunday. And then into Monday, we go back to our afternoon shower forecast. So There you go. That's our weather for today. We've had some rainfall totals turned in. Let's see. And the McCall home had 47 one-hundredths of an inch. Mike Kreese had 31 one-hundredths of an inch in Country Club. Lamar Roten had 26 one-hundredths of an inch in Mossy Grove. Kenny King, 42 one-hundredths on the Luverne Highway. Bobby Carlisle in Bank, 67 one-hundredths of an inch. Out at the Troy Airport, 13 one-hundredths of an inch. Art McNatt had 32 one-hundredths of an inch in, Art McNatt in Pine Level. 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And Wayne with the rain on the Needmore Road had 0.2 of an inch. So that's our rainfall total for today. We're going to get back into some music here on The Morning Show with Stephanie and Heather this morning.

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0: And it is Songs with Women's Names in It Day Today. That was Wake Up Little Susie by the Everly Brothers. We've done Valerie by Steve Winwood, Come On Eileen by Dexys Midnight Runners, and more. And Heather, you'll be our special celebrity guest bell ringer today.
1: There you go.
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0: And it is last call for birthdays and anniversaries. Heather, you've gotten quite a little list going for a Wednesday.
1: Right, I know. And I've been able to, a couple of callers knew me back in the day, and it's nice to reconnect.
0: Well, if you've got a birthday or anniversary, the only way to win that Piggly Wiggly birthday cake is to give us a call now. 334-566-0300. We'll be giving away that Piggly Wiggly birthday cake here in just a few minutes.
1: Maybe some Happy Meals.
0: And some Happy Meals. I think you've got one.
1: I do.
0: And then that anniversary rose from
1: Jean's Flowers.
0: I was going to say Sister's Restaurant. No, you're not going to get one from there. So give us a call, 334-566-0300. And then push that go button.
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0: All right, Heather, it's birthday time.
1: Yeah,
0: we know you've done birthdays before.
1: Right.
0: And we had how many birthdays?
1: This morning we had 6.
0: All right, so I got to get you a lucky number. Go ahead and read our birthdays out for this Wednesday, July 15th. It's already middle of the month.
1: Right. All right, so we have Peggy Finn. She is turning 66 today, and she's in Brundage. Tyronda Utsi, this is called in by her aunt. Now, Tyronda is in South Carolina. She is 48 years old today.
0: So she's across the miles. That's what we call those.
1: She's across several state lines, right?
0: She is. But we still want to wish her a happy birthday.
1: Right. Alex Shaver is 34 years old today. That was called in by her mother, Cornelia Graham, here in Troy. I knew Alex when she was very, very little.
0: She's a mother now, and
1: and that was called in by her mother, Cornelia Graham. Tanya Zimmerman of Troy is 56 today. That was called in by her grandmother. Tiffany Hill over in Bullitt County is 32 years old today. That was called in by her auntie. And Kamaya Haynes in Troy is 5 years old today, a whole hand, and that was called in by her mother.
0: Okay. Well, our lucky number today is going to be lucky number
1: 6.
0: Lucky number 6. Who is that today?
1: That's Kamaya Haynes.
0: Oh, that's our 5-year-old?
1: Our 5-year-old, yes.
0: Well, she's the winner today of our Piggly Wiggly birthday cake. So, Mom, you need to come by the radio station and pick up that gift card for the Piggly Wiggly birthday cake, and go let Kamaya, is that it?
1: Kamaya,
0: right. Pick out a birthday cake for today. She's turning 5, and we want her to enjoy that birthday cake. And she'll also be a Happy Meal winner.
1: Happy Meal.
0: Birthday cake and a Happy Meal, so you can't beat that.
1: No.
0: Come by and pick up that Happy Meal for you. Our McDonald's, our Murphy Family Restaurant, does that for us. From their McDonald's out on 231, the Piggly Wiggly provides that birthday cake from their 231 location. So, Kamaya, come pick up your birthday cake.
1: And happy birthday.
0: And yes. And I think you said we had some anniversaries today.
1: We have several anniversaries today. Kathy and Michael O'Hara in Troy celebrating 20 years today. Michael called that in. Denisha and DeMarcus Seawright are celebrating 4 years of marriage today. That was called in by their family. And Donna and William Davenport and Troy celebrating 37 years today.
0: All right. So I forgot to talk about, let me get your lucky number while I'm telling you that, let's see, number 5. Let's see, that's not...
1: Yeah.
0: Oh, no, it was number 6, was it? It was number 6. Because
1: mm-hmm.
0: Jeremy was telling me Bobby Cox was the number 6, and I thought it was Freddie Freeman because I
1: knew it was going to come back to baseball and the Braves, right?
0: It is.
1: Always
0: it
1: does.
0: It is. And then our friend Ben, he always sends me a Florida Gator picture of a number, you know?
1: Yeah.
0: And we just don't talk about the Gators. They're, you know, they just
1: yeah,
0: came in.
1: Yeah,
0: they got
1: yeah.
0: a participation trophy last year,
1: yeah.
0: so... We don't talk about.
1: Listen to you.
0: We don't talk about the Gators. Anyway, let's get our lucky number for our anniversary, folks.
1: Yeah, when I lived up in the Midwest, and they would say, "You do like Iowa State." I'd say, "I'm from Alabama." So
0: yeah,
1: I don't.
0: We don't do Iowa State. Our lucky number for today is lucky number
1: 1.
0: Lucky number 1.
1: That's Kathy and Michael O'Hara.
0: Oh, I know them.
1: I do too.
0: Mike, you need to go by Jean's Flowers today and pick up that anniversary rose for your lovely bride. Mike and Kathy O'Hara celebrating.
1: And I'm sure he will because he called their anniversary in
0: early
1: good. This
0: morning. He remembered.
1: A good man.
0: He remembered. I don't think John Mike remembered ours back in June.
1: Are you listening, John Mike?
0: Go by Jean's Flowers today and pick up that anniversary rose for your beautiful bride. Mike and Kathy O'Hara celebrating 20 years of wedded bliss. They're just out of the newlywed stage, so they're still living the good life.
1: They're good folks.
0: Our birthday cake and Happy Meal winner was the same person today, and that was Kamaya
1: Haynes.
0: Kamaya Haynes. So
1: 5 years old.
0: Come pick that up today for Kamaya, and we want to wish everybody a very happy birthday. Let's see if I can have the Skyla buttons on today and play a birthday song for Kamaya and everybody celebrating this July 15th.
2: Happy birthday, happy birthday, happy birthday, happy birthday to you.
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3: And it's time for church news now, and church news is brought to you by Sisters Restaurant. Sisters is located on 231. Let's see, and I just lost my sister's menu for today, but if you've been around long enough, you know it's Wednesday, and Wednesday is chicken liver.
4: Yum.
3: Chicken liver day out at Sisters. 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You can get that chicken salad sandwich with fries or chips, spaghetti. It is spaghetti day on Wednesday with garlic bread and salad. And then that shrimp platter with fries and slaw or the chef salad. But Heather, the best part, one of the best things about Sisters is that dessert. Plain cheesecake with strawberry topping, peach cobbler, coconut cake, or the world famous Nanner pudding.
4: And I'm starving.
3: I know.
4: Right?
3: I had a peanut butter and jelly sandwich for breakfast this morning.
4: Yeah.
3: Didn't have time to get breakfast together. So, it does make you hungry talking about Sisters. They're out on Highway 231. Across from the South Alabama Electric Co-op, and they are open Monday through Friday, 10:30 to 2, and this Sunday from 10:30 to 2 as well. And in our church news today, the Salem-Troy Baptist Association Ministry Thrift Shop on Highway 231 in Troy's open today and tomorrow from 10 to 4. They have new items in stock each week. You can follow them on Facebook at STBA Ministry Center. And they're also open the second Saturday from 8 to noon. Park Memorial Church here in Troy on the Elba Highway wraps up their Vacation Bible School this evening from 5 to 8. It's for children ages 3 to 6. Rome, Paul's Underground Church, is the adventure. Collegedale Church of Christ has their Vacation Bible School tonight as well as they wrap up the week from 6 to 8. It's for ages 2 to adult. Join the Snowball Mountain Challenge and find your strength in God at Vacation Bible School. Ansley Baptist Church on County Road 1135 in Troy's wrapping up their revival this Wednesday night at 7 with special music and guest speakers. Tonight it's Travis Jones bringing the music and Dwayne Bundy as the speaker. Antioch Church of Christ on the Shellhorn Road on County Road 1101 has their revival wrapping up tonight at 7. And the guest speaker is Brother Byron Gibbs out of Tennessee. They're out on County Road 1101. And then Hepzibah Baptist Church out on Henderson Highway in Troy will host the Senior Adult Ministry Luncheon. That's Thursday from 11 to 1. If you're a senior adult and you're looking to have a time of fellowship and fun, come join them out at Hepzibah Baptist Church. 11 to 1 on Thursday. And Macedonia Missionary Baptist Church on County Road 6600 has homecoming this Sunday morning at 10. Then they'll have revival services Sunday night at 6 and Monday and Tuesday night at 7. The revival guest speaker is Reverend Michael Clems of Evergreen, Alabama. Mount Hilliard Baptist Church of Troy celebrates homecoming Sunday at 9. Pastor Charlie Sankey Sr. will speak. Then they'll have revival Monday and Tuesday nightly at 7 with guest speaker Pastor Walter Ellis of Montgomery. That's out at Mount Hilliard Missionary Baptist Church. Don't forget that the Park Memorial Methodist Church Christ Care Closet is closed until August. We'll let you know what day in August they'll open that back up. It's usually open on Tuesdays from 1 to 3. If you need anything, call the church at 334-566-3881 for more information. And then put on your calendar for the end of the month. Harmony Baptist Church is having homecoming and revival July 26th through the 29th at 7 p.m. nightly. On the 27th, they'll have Keith Price, the 28th, Paul Faulkner, and the 29th, Dwayne Bundy. And Full Gospel Church, PAW Crosswell Village at 7708 Needmore Road. They have appreciation for their pastor, Dr. Mary Joyce Johnson, celebrating 48 years Sunday the 26th at 3. They'll have speaker Pastor Robert Lee from the Church of God in Christ in McClurtown. Everyone is invited. I know they'll have, maybe he will sing and preach. We know Pastor Lee can do that. So they'll enjoy that time. That's the end of the month on July 26th. All right, and that's our church news today, sponsored by Sisters Restaurant. Heather, do you eat chicken livers?
4: I pretty much eat chicken, yeah.
3: When
4: I had chickens, they lay eggs, yeah. Tried to keep them alive, but coyotes, you know.
3: No.
4: But
3: no.
4: Yeah, I love chicken.
3: I don't do chicken livers, so.
4: I'm not so sure about the liver, but, you know, everything else, yeah.
3: Yeah, I mean, if I was starving and stranded on a desert island, I might have to, but unless that happens, I'm going to be good to go. I will partake of the other chicken products on...
4: Hey, I've had chicken in an MRE, a meal ready to eat.
3: Oh, yeah?
4: They're actually really good now, yeah.
3: I don't know about that. It's time for Fox News here on the morning show. 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
5: I'm Chris Foster. U.S. Central Command announces the first daytime airstrikes in Iran since President Trump announced the end of a ceasefire. He tells Fox his objectives, Iran never having a nuclear weapon or closing the Strait of Hormuz and having a degraded military, are met.
6: Well, I think they're completed now, honestly. If we let

0: From Thunder Bay wildfires browning the skies from the Midwest across New York down to Cincinnati and D.C. atop a heat wave. 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

0: John Mellencamp, who's touring right now, takes us back to July 1982 with a little Jack and Diane. Jay Covey, with some things you might want to know. Well, the bipartisan push to make daylight savings time permanent passed the House and now heads to the Senate. They're working on yet another Nightmare on Elm Street movie at Paramount coming out in the near future. And happy birthday to the amazing Linda Ronstadt, who turns the big 8-0 today.
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0: Mike and the Mechanics releasing their debut single late 1985 with Paul Karak taking care of the lead vocals on Silent Running.
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0: We were rolling through summertime 1984. Huey Lewis and the News would release the third single off their sports album, their second big hit on the Hot 100 and the heart of rock and roll. Jay Coffey, so Ransom Canyon returns to Netflix this month with its second season, and we're now getting a closer look at what is next on this romantic drama. Netflix has released a new trailer for the series. Josh Duhamel and James Brolin star in the series, which follows three ranching families as they battle for control of land. Now, the series will return on Thursday, July 23rd.
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10: Vacation Bible Schools through Wednesday, nightly at 5:30 at Park Memorial Church on the Elba Highway in Troy, and nightly at 6, Collegedale Church of Christ for ages 2 to adults. 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
14: Your Troy area weather. Today, there's a 20% chance of afternoon showers, mostly sunny with a high near 88. Tonight, a 10% chance of showers in the early evening, mostly clear with a low around 70. On Thursday, expect sunny skies with a high near 90, and Thursday night, mostly clear with a low around 72. Rain continues into Friday with the afternoon showers, high near 91, low around 73. Again today, afternoon showers with sunny skies and a high near 88.
15: This is Steve Flowers. I've listened to WTBF all my life. I'm now a regular participant on the morning show. Having been involved with Alabama politics for many decades, I'm often asked by many political candidates, "Steve, I've got limited campaign money. 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I always tell them the WTBF morning show, the listening audience is overwhelming and it crosses all demographic lines. 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It's the biggest bang for your buck when it comes to advertising dollars in our area.
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0: For Last in Love, the song was done by many different artists, but Carl Carlton scored the biggest hit with it. Hey, it is Jay Coffey, so who do you love? Well, according to Plus One, a scientific research publication, your yawn has the answer. Yawning is thought to be contagious, but a study reveals that we don't usually yawn after seeing a stranger or acquaintance do it. Instead, you're most likely to yawn after someone you care about does. We tend to imitate the behavior of friends and family, but rarely do it with random people.
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2: It's July 15th. Here's what happened on this day in history, brought to you by Troy Animal Clinic, your full-service family-owned veterinary clinic. 1410, the Battle of Grunwald. It severely damaged the influence of the Teutonic Knights. 1606, birth anniversary of Dutch painter Rembrandt Harmazoon van Rijn in Leiden. Rembrandt coupled brilliant technique with a profound understanding of human emotions and nature. Much of his prodigious output portrayed biblical and theological themes. 1796, birth anniversary of Thomas Bulfinch, best known for his multi-volume compilation of myths, legends, and fables and tales, Bulfinch's Mythology. 1779, birth anniversary of Clement Moore, American author and professor, best remembered for his popular verse, A Visit from St. Nicholas. 1870, Georgia became the last of the Confederate states to be readmitted to the Union. 1916, Boeing Company, originally known as Pacific Aero Products, was founded in Seattle. 1918, the Second Battle of the Marne began during the First World War. It was Germany's fifth and last offensive. 1964, U.S. Senator Barry Goldwater of Arizona was nominated by the Republican National Convention in San Francisco for president. Though he lost the election, his candidacy marked the beginning of a new conservative movement in the party and the nation. 1971, President Richard Nixon announced he would visit Red China to seek normalization of relations. 1979, President Jimmy Carter delivered his Malay speech, during which he lamented what he called a crisis of confidence in America. The next year at the polls, voters indicated the crisis of confidence was in Jimmy Carter. 1992, Arkansas Governor Bill Clinton accepted the Democratic presidential nomination at the party's convention in New York, despite a host of nagging scandals regarding his personal behavior, relationship, and finances. Premiering on television, 1968, One Life to Live, created by Agnes Nixon. Among others who appeared on the show were Tom Berenger, Judith Light, Tommy Lee Jones, Lawrence Fishburne, Jameson Parker, Felicia Rashad, Christine Ebersole, Richard Grieco, Blair Underwood, Joe Lando, Audrey Landers, Christian Slater, and Yasmin Bleeth. Having birthdays, actor Willie Ames of Eight is Enough and Charles in Charge is 66. Actor Ayn Armitage of Young Sheldon is 18. Emmy, Obie, and Drama Desk award-winning actress Liza Colon-Zayas is 54. Actress Lolita Davidovich of Indictment is 65. Actor Brian Austin Green of Beverly Hills 90210 is 53. Actor Taylor Kinney of Chicago Fire is 45. Emmy award-winning actor Terry O'Quinn of Lost is 74. Actress Lana Perilla of Once Upon a Time in Swingtown is 49. Singer-songwriter Linda Ronstadt is 80. Host of Mythbusters Adam Savage is 59. Oscar-winning actor Forrest Whitaker is 65. It happened on this day, July the 15th. Today in History is brought to you by Troy Animal Clinic, caring for the pets of Pike County more than half a century. I'm Doc Kirby reporting for WTBF.
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1: News. I'm Chris Foster. President Trump says ICE should keep using traffic stops as an enforcement tool. ICE announced most stops would be suspended after fatal shootings in Maine and Texas.
2: Well, look, it's not a policy change. It's a temporary pause. Look, we had the last couple of shootings, ICE leadership along with DHS believes they want to look at these last couple of incidents and look, is there something that could have been done better?
1: Reporters are Tom Homan on Fox. The Senate confirmation hearings today for Acting Attorney General Todd Blanche to have the job long term. He says his job is securing American safety.
3: When a family can send their kids to school, walk their neighborhood after dark, and build a life without fear, every promise of the American dream is within reach. When they cannot, none of it is.
1: He faces accusations of improperly targeting Trump political enemies and mishandling the release of Jeffrey Epstein files. 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
4: weather. Today, there's a 20% chance of afternoon showers, mostly sunny with a high near 88. Tonight, a 10% chance of showers in the early evening, mostly clear with a low around 70. On Thursday, expect sunny skies with a high near 90, and Thursday night, mostly clear with a low around 72. Rain continues into Friday with the afternoon showers, high near 91, low around 73. Again today, afternoon showers with sunny skies and a high near 88.
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Just keeping the hits lively. 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And just minutes away, a T-Rex fossil sells for a lot of bones. I'll tell you how much coming up in less than 10.

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0: Elton John making a point in the early 1980s to the critics that he was still relevant because he is still standing. Jay Coffey, so a Tyrannosaurus Rex fossil named Gus has sold for a record-breaking $50 million. Now, the 67-million-year-old species became the most expensive set of dinosaur bones ever auctioned. Standing over 12 feet tall and measuring 38 feet long, the remarkably preserved fossil is about 61% complete. Someone's going to need a very large display case. 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
7: Your Troy area weather. Today, there's a 20% chance of afternoon showers, mostly sunny with a high near 88. Tonight, a 10% chance of showers in the early evening, mostly clear with a low around 70. On Thursday, expect sunny skies with a high near 90, and Thursday night, mostly clear with a low around 72. Rain continues into Friday with the afternoon showers, high near 91, low around 73. Again today, afternoon showers with sunny skies and a high near 88.
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0: the amazing Mariah Carey, rolling back the calendar to summertime 1995. Mariah did co-write Fantasy for her album Daydream. Jay Coffey, so Prime Video announced that the highly anticipated returning animated noir series from DC Studios, Batman Caped Crusader, it will premiere with all 10 episodes coming up on Friday, July 31st. 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
4: today, there's a 20% chance of afternoon showers, mostly sunny with a high near 88. Tonight, a 10% chance of showers in the early evening, mostly clear with a low around 70. On Thursday, expect sunny skies with a high near 90, and Thursday night, mostly clear with a low around 72. Rain continues into Friday with the afternoon showers, high near 91, low around 73. Again today, afternoon showers with sunny skies and a high near 88.
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0: We're wrapping up today's Daily Double Play with Don't Talk to Strangers from Rick Springfield, released as a single in 1982 from his album Success Hasn't Spoiled Me Yet. The song reached number two, making it his second biggest hit. It was kept out of the top spot by Ebony and Ivory by Paul McCartney and Stevie Wonder. And we kicked off the action with the song that won Rick the Grammy Award for his performance. Jesse's Girl was released from his album Working Class Dog in January of 1981 and took 19 weeks to hit the number one spot in August the 1st, one of the slowest climbs to number one at the time. It remained in that spot for two consecutive weeks and would be Rick's only number one hit.
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3: It's time for Farm and Ranch headlines on the Southeast AgNet. I'm Tyron Spearman reporting. Farmers need to be ready to report their acreage that they planted this year by July 15th at the Farm Service Agency. The Farm Service Agency each year collects that information. It's a major deadline for most crops, so you can participate in any of the programs. But acreage reporting deadlines may vary in some counties and other states by crop. According to the FSA Administrator, Bill Beam, acreage reporting is a major task that producers complete each year, and we owe it to the producers we serve to make it as painless and seamless as possible. So today they're going to announce a new program. It's called the Acreage Reporting Modernization Pilot Program that is a foundational part of the administration's One Farmer, One File effort. FSA is focusing on creating a new, efficient, consistent, and consumer-friendly acreage reporting experience for all of our growers and also for FSA employees. After the spring planting is complete, producers should make an appointment with their FSA office to complete their crop report. Also, they said our goal is to move away from paper maps to an electronic interface that simplifies the process for producers and for all their staff. But that is coming up in the future. Go report your acreage at your FSA office.
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1: News. I'm Therese Crowley. Acting Attorney General Todd Blanch in Senate confirmation hearings with Democrats making it a referendum on the Epstein files, even though Blanch released millions of pages, Democrat Senator Dick Durbin.
2: Hundreds of survivors' personal information was unredacted, victimizing them again. Meanwhile, the names of powerful Epstein allies remain protected in clear violation of the Epstein Files Transparency Act. Your explanation, quote, it isn't a crime to party with Mr. Epstein.
1: Blanch says the Trump administration is more transparent than any other on Epstein. CENTCOM pounding Iran with daylight strikes. The President Trump warns will get worse when the U.S. hits Iran's power grid and bridges next week till they come back to the table. Happy surprise. Wholesale inflation falls 0.3 in June. 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
3: 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Pike County Farmers Market opens Saturday mornings 8 till noon at the Bicentennial Park with a wide variety of fruits and vegetables. The Crenshaw County Historical Museum will have open house Saturday from 10 till 2. 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
2: Your Troy area weather. Today, there's a 20% chance of afternoon showers, mostly sunny with a high near 88. Tonight, a 10% chance of showers in the early evening, mostly clear with a low around 70. On Thursday, expect sunny skies with a high near 90, and Thursday night, mostly clear with a low around 72. Rain continues into Friday with the afternoon showers, high near 91, low around 73. Again today, afternoon showers with sunny skies and a high near 88.
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0: Dance in Action from Jennifer Warnes and Bill Medley. I've had the time of my life, and that Dirty Dancing sequel should begin production sometime later this year. Jay Covey, with some surprisingly weird things that your dog actually understands. 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
10: 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The Troy Arts Council and the Troy Theater League hold open auditions for Murder by Indecision Saturday 1 till 3 at the studio on East Walnut Street in Troy. 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
13: 94.7 weather. Today, there's a 20% chance of afternoon showers, mostly sunny with a high near 88. Tonight, a 10% chance of showers in the early evening, mostly clear with a low around 70. On Thursday, expect sunny skies with a high near 90, and Thursday night, mostly clear with a low around 72. Rain continues into Friday with the afternoon showers, high near 91, low around 73. Again today, afternoon showers with sunny skies and a high near 88.
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0: Rockwell kicking off the year 1984 by scoring a one-hit wonder with Somebody's Watching Me, getting some help on background vocals from Michael and Jermaine Jackson. Jay Coffey, so the ARC has its return date set. You know, the last time we saw the series was back in October of 2024. Now, season 3 of the ARC begins after the crew of the ARC 1 have established their new colony, Homebase 1. The ARC will return on July 29th on Sci-Fi.
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9: 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The Continental Congress enjoyed an official dinner, and the ships were decked with red, white, and blue bunting. That was a long time ago. Since those days, about a dozen generations of Americans have celebrated our nation's Independence Day. Along with the barbecue and baseball, it seems this reading from the Bible is apropos. Beware that you do not forget the Lord your God by not keeping his commandments, lest when you have eaten and are full, and have built beautiful houses and dwell in them, and you forget the Lord your God, then you say in your heart, my power and the might of my hand have gained me this wealth. Hoping that God is very much a part of your plans today, this is George Merrick's God and Country.
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11: Your Troy area weather. Today, there's a 20% chance of afternoon showers, mostly sunny with a high near 88. Tonight, a 10% chance of showers in the early evening, mostly clear with a low around 70. On Thursday, expect sunny skies with a high near 90, and Thursday night, mostly clear with a low around 72. Rain continues into Friday with the afternoon showers, high near 91, low around 73. Again today, afternoon showers with sunny skies and a high near 88.
7: Reginald Hare was a church musician who later served as a parish priest in England and the Bishop of Calcutta. No matter where he served, Reginald was always impressed by the holiness of God. His most famous hymn reflects the awe of majesty of God. Holy, holy, holy, Lord God Almighty, God in three persons, blessed Trinity. 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

0: You know, I've been fortunate enough to see Elton John in concert about a half dozen times, and it's weird to think he's not touring any longer. Coming off that great album, Hunky Chateau, he is the Rocket Man. Jay Coffey, did you know a new study says that keeping a secret can make people feel more energized and alive? The National Guard started as a militia in Massachusetts in 1636, which means it's 140 years older than the United States. A study has determined that we spend 5 years of our lives feeling bored, and pirates, they wore earrings because they believed it improved their eyesight.
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3: In ag news from Southeast AgNet, Verdant Robotics aims to help growers become more efficient through the use of targeted application with their sharpshooter product. We recently were able to sit down with Chad Yago, Director of Agronomy, Industry Relations, and Regulatory Affairs, to discuss Verdant Robotics' sharpshooter, a highly precise application implement.
4: We have a team back in the office that uses the machine to capture images and then trains those images so that the system can differentiate crop from weeds. If you're talking about a turf crop, let's say, our system can actually identify, say, poa from Bermuda grass using the shape and some of the colors and some other cues that we train the system on. The system is very effectively to tell crop from weed. If you're applying a herbicide, we can do that very precisely. Or if you want to apply a beneficial onto the crop, we can apply it just onto the crop instead of applying that onto the weeds and helping the weeds grow as well.
3: For producers who may be unsure of this new technology, Yago goes further in depth on the research behind the sharpshooter, all in an effort to help producers become more profitable.
4: You know, the financials pencil out, trained in more than 100 crops, and growers are running this commercially right now. And, you know, we're not just in trials. We're running this with about 30 different producers across the country in various geographies with thousands of hours under our belt now. I would say, you know, the proof is in seeing this actually run. So reaching out to our local sales manager there, going to verdantrobotics.com to watch some of the videos and see how this thing really works. That's the best way to overcome that skepticism, because I do know it sounds too good to be true that a system can just apply product just on target and that's it and provide these types of savings. But the scene is actually believing with our machine.
3: For more information, visit southeastagnet.com. I'm Elizabeth Sanders with Southeast AgNet.
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1: 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Joe McCall will be speaking on the builders of our nation. The Pike County Farmers Market will be open Saturday from 8 to noon at Bicentennial Park. 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Please come and support your local farmers. The Crenshaw County Historical Museum will have open house Saturday from 10 to 2. Open auditions for Murder by Indecision will be Saturday from 1 to 3 at the studio at 303 East Walnut Street here in Troy. It's open to men and women age 18 and above. The City of Troy's Environmental Services Department has a special cleanup in Council District 2 this month. That's Greg Meek's district. Residents of single-family dwellings in District 2 can dispose of large items for free. If your last name begins with P or L, it's time to renew your vehicle tag. The Alabama Agricultural Museum at Landmark Park in Dothan will have a butter-making event Saturday the 25th from 11 to 3. Visitors will get to make and take home their own butter while supplies last. It's sponsored by the Friends of the Agricultural Museum and is free to the public. The summer hours for the Pioneer Museum of Alabama on 231 North in Troy are Wednesday through Saturday from 9 to 5. The Braves play Friday at 6 as they take on the Texas Rangers in Atlanta. Listen live to the Braves on FM 96.3. 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They're located on Highway 231 and they stock new items each week. Ansley Baptist Church on County Road 1135 in Troy concludes their revival tonight at 7 with special music by Travis Jones and a message from Dwayne Bundy. Antioch Church of Christ on the Shellhorn Road concludes their revival tonight at 7. Their guest speaker is Brother Byron Gibbs from Tennessee. Join the Hepzibah Baptist Church Senior Adult Ministry for their luncheon Thursday from 11 to 1. Seniors that would like to enjoy a time of fellowship and fun are invited. Macedonia Missionary Baptist Church on County Road 6600 has homecoming this Sunday at 10 with a revival service Sunday night at 6 and Monday and Tuesday

0: home in Troy, with Reverend Steve Winton officiating, and burial in the Green Hills Cemetery. Visitation is this evening from 5 to 7 at the funeral home, Green Hills Funeral Home directing. Corey Lee Kaiser, age 49, of Jack, died recently. 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

0: Mr. Rod Stewart taking us back to July 1988 from his album Out of Order and Forever Young. Now, Rod has to share writing credits with Bob Dylan on that song because Rod's version is very close to Bob Dylan's version. Hey, this is Jay Coffey. So, you meet your 18-year-old self. 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Well, here are some of the responses from social media. 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
15: Today, there's a 20% chance of afternoon showers, mostly sunny with a high near 88. Tonight, a 10% chance of showers in the early evening, mostly clear with a low around 70. On Thursday, expect sunny skies with a high near 90, and Thursday night, mostly clear with a low around 72. Rain continues into Friday with the afternoon showers, high near 91, low around 73. Again today, afternoon showers with sunny skies and a high near 88.
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0: Regardless, Bon Jovi's signature song, Living on a Prayer, has top fan favorite list and recharted around the world after its release. And in 2013, the song was certified triple platinum with over 3 million digital downloads and has sold over 13 million copies worldwide.
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0: Hootie and the Blowfish, Hold My Hand, coming off their album Cracked Rear View. The song was written by all the group members in 1989, but not released as a single until July of 1994. Hey, it is Jay Coffey. So Modern Marvel's franchise returns with a three-part limited series this month. And I just saw the trailer, and it looks really good. Modern Marvels will explore World War II as the ultimate global arms race, where victory depends on who can invent, build, and scale the most incredible engineering marvels. Modern Marvel's three-part limited series, it will return on July 27th on the History Channel.
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15: Your Troy area weather. Today, there's a 20% chance of afternoon showers, mostly sunny with a high near 88. Tonight, a 10% chance of showers in the early evening, mostly clear with a low around 70. On Thursday, expect sunny skies with a high near 90, and Thursday night, mostly clear with a low around 72. Rain continues into Friday with the afternoon showers, high near 91, low around 73. Again today, afternoon showers with sunny skies and a high near 88.
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0: From their debut self-titled album, it was the first time. Foreigner with your buddy Jay Coffey. So from Chemical Senses, which is a research journal, you know, we Americans love our pizza. In the U.S., 350 slices are eaten every second, while 40% of us eat pizza at least once a week. Now, there is a reason why pizza is so popular. We humans are drawn to foods that are fatty and sweet and rich and complex. Now, pizza has all these components. Cheese is fatty, meat toppings tend to be rich, and the sauce is sweet. And now I know what's for dinner.
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2: In specialty crop news on the Southeast AgNet, I'm Clint Thompson. The July 9th release of the U.S. Drought Monitor shows minor change to the drought conditions being observed across the Southeast region. Most of Alabama has sufficient moisture, as evidenced by the lack of drought conditions throughout most of the state. Moderate drought in northwest Alabama is located in parts of Franklin, Colbert, Lauderdale, and Lawrence counties. Abnormal drought expands in the area to Limestone and Morgan counties. Abnormal drought is also observed in the northeast part of the state, in Jackson, DeKalb, Cherokee, and Etowah counties, and in Cleburne and Randolph counties along the Alabama-Georgia state line. Parts of two counties in southeast Alabama, Houston and Henry, are experiencing abnormal dry conditions. Georgia is still experiencing dry conditions in the southern and northern areas of the state. Moderate drought in South Georgia starts in the southern halves of Grady and Thomas counties, expands eastward to Charlton, Camden, and Glenn counties, and northeastward to Bullock and Screven counties. Abnormal drought in South Georgia starts in Decatur and Seminole counties and expands northeastward to Jenkins and Burke counties. Severe drought in North Georgia starts in Forsyth and Hall counties, expands to the northeastern part of the state to Habersham and Rabun counties, and to the northern halves of Murray and Whitfield counties. Abnormal drought expands as far south as Harris, Talbot, Upson, Crawford, and Bibb counties. The driest area in Florida remains in the northern part of the state. Extreme drought is still being experienced in the area, starting as far west as Franklin and Wakulla counties, stretching eastward to Duval, Clay, and Putnam counties. For more information, see specialtycropgrower.com. I'm Clint Thompson with the Southeast AgNet.
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1: News. I'm Therese Crowley. Smoke from Thunder Bay, Canada wildfires browning the skies from the Midwest across New York and down to Cincinnati and D.C. atop a heat wave. While the House passes a bill to make daylight saving time permanent, Fox's Grady Trimble.
2: House lawmakers arguing there are mental health benefits, and several industries like retail and tourism support more evening daylight, saying it's good for business.
1: But the National Sleep Foundation says permanent standard time is better so winter's not dark at 8 a.m. President Trump posting New York's Democrat Governor Hochul made a terrible decision, pausing all data centers, calling them liquid gold and driving forces in the future for jobs. And the president orders ICE to resume traffic stops, reversing the Homeland Secretary's pause after two fatal ICE shootings, saying ICE must stay strong but be judicious, fair, and smart. America's listening to Fox News.
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0: temperatures, mostly sunny with a high near 88. Tonight, a 10% chance of showers in the early evening, mostly clear with a low around 70. On Thursday, expect sunny skies with a high near 90, and Thursday night, mostly clear with a low around 72. Rain continues into Friday with the afternoon showers, high near 91, low around 73. Again today, afternoon showers with sunny skies and a high near 88.
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Just getting stronger every moment as we serve up nothing but the most hottest hits. Jay Coffee, and coming up in less than 10 minutes, we're going to take a look at some basic skills most adults secretly lack.

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0: That is certainly Hot Summertime Action 1987 from their album Let It Loose. Gloria Estefan and the Miami Sound Machine, and that rhythm is going to get you. We're certainly working on that. Hey, this is Jay Coffey with some top and most often repeated basic skills that people said a lot of adults are missing. For example, reading an entire message instead of replying to the first line. Critical thinking instead of falling for tricks or misinformation, apologizing and changing one's opinion after being proven wrong about something, being able to research something, patience. It's unbelievable how some people behave in traffic or long lines, and media awareness and separating facts from baloney.
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7: your Troy area weather. Today, there's a 20% chance of afternoon showers, mostly sunny with a high near 88. Tonight, a 10% chance of showers in the early evening, mostly clear with a low around 70. On Thursday, expect sunny skies with a high near 90, and Thursday night, mostly clear with a low around 72. Rain continues into Friday with the afternoon showers, high near 91, low around 73. Again today, afternoon showers with sunny skies and a high near 88.
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0: Certainly one of my favorite songs, written by the very talented Christine McVie, coming out in the summer of 1987 from their album Tango in the Night, Little Lies from Fleetwood Mac.
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0: Ha! They got together in England back in 1986. The band is still together, although they've been through quite a few personnel changes over the years. Now in 1987, they would release off their album Bridge of Spies, a huge hit for them and Heart and Soul. Jay Coffey, so AMC has released the premiere date for the highly anticipated third season of The Walking Dead, Dead City, which stars Jeffrey Dean Morgan and Lauren Cohen as fan favorite characters Negan and Maggie. 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
3: today, there's a 20% chance of afternoon showers, mostly sunny with a high near 88. Tonight, a 10% chance of showers in the early evening, mostly clear with a low around 70. On Thursday, expect sunny skies with a high near 90, and Thursday night, mostly clear with a low around 72. Rain continues into Friday with the afternoon showers, high near 91, low around 73. Again today, afternoon showers with sunny skies and a high near 88.
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0: He's known as Van the Man Morrison, kicked off his musical career with them, scoring their big hit with Glory in the mid-1960s. He went solo in 1967, scoring his first solo hit with Brown Eyed Girl, such a classic. Hey, it is Jay Coffey. So according to Purdue survey, you know, we're well into the summer grilling season, and there are some no-nos that we should know about. And the first one is touching someone else's grill. Boy, that is a big no-no. Also, skipping the resting period for meat, that's about 5 minutes or more, and constantly lifting the lid are among the biggest grilling sins, according to research.
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1: Fox News, I'm Tom Graham. The Pentagon announced Iran has been hit with another round of strikes. It marks the fifth straight day of U.S. attacks after an interim deal to end the conflict was broken.
2: Most of these strikes have been on the coast of Iran. According to Central Command, the narrative anyway is that the U.S. has been hitting the capabilities of Iran to threaten shipping in the Strait of Hormuz. And this follows seven commercial ships that were hit crossing the strait.
1: Fox's Mike Tobin, more rounds of life-threatening flash flooding impacting Central and South Texas. Fox Weather's Robert Ray is in Camp Wood, about 130 miles west of San Antonio.
3: There were 25 people that were rescued. Rivers, creeks, streams were on the rise because of this incredible rain. Yesterday, 10 inches to a foot in some areas.
1: Texas Governor Greg Abbott issuing disaster declarations for several counties. 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
6: Your Troy area weather. Today, there's a 20% chance of afternoon showers, mostly sunny with a high near 88. Tonight, a 10% chance of showers in the early evening, mostly clear with a low around 70. On Thursday, expect sunny skies with a high near 90, and Thursday night, mostly clear with a low around 72. Rain continues into Friday with the afternoon showers, high near 91, low around 73. Again today, afternoon showers with sunny skies and a high near 88.
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0: Huey Lewis and the News. 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
4: today, there's a 20% chance of afternoon showers, mostly sunny with a high near 88. Tonight, a 10% chance of showers in the early evening, mostly clear with a low around 70. On Thursday, expect sunny skies with a high near 90, and Thursday night, mostly clear with a low around 72. Rain continues into Friday with the afternoon showers, high near 91, low around 73. Again today, afternoon showers with sunny skies and a high near 88.
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0: Heart of the Matter from Dandy Don Henley, and I'm John Summers. I have a question for you. It's a little weird, maybe a little TMI. 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So, yeah, we do.
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2: In the early 1700s, fur traders and trappers used birch bark canoes to navigate New York waterways. These natural waterways had several areas of dangerous rapids, even waterfalls, where canoes had to be unloaded and hand-carried past the danger. Smaller canoes became larger rowboats, able to carry twice the load. Well, the answer? 1817, the Erie Canal was built from Albany to Buffalo, New York. The first canal was only 4 feet deep and 40 feet wide. I'm Mark Oppold. This is the Southeast AgNet.
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1: Fox News, I'm Carmen Roberts. President Trump says U.S. strikes on Iran will intensify next week, telling Fox News.
2: We're going to knock out all their power plants. We're going to knock out all their bridges unless they get to the table and negotiate.
1: And Iran continues retaliating, launching attacks on Gulf nations hosting U.S. forces, despite five straight days of American airstrikes, including today's daylight strikes, which followed Iranian attacks on commercial shipping. In the Senate.
3: I'm proud of what we've done to help American families see safer streets and to have a fair shot at the life they're working to build.
1: Acting Attorney General Todd Blanche faced tough questions in his Senate confirmation hearing, including over the Epstein files. He says the mistaken release of unredacted victims' names was corrected as quickly as possible. He has been a staunch ally of President Trump. 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
4: For Troy and the Wiregrass, slight chance of rain tonight, low 70. Sunny tomorrow, high 89. 20% chance of rain tomorrow night, low 72. 30% chance Friday afternoon, high 90. Winds are northwesterly to 20 tomorrow and Friday. But for tonight, slight chance of rain. For Troy and the Wiregrass on Classic Hits 94.7.
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0: way, way back in the closet here. 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We're digging out these. Ah, this will be great. 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

0: Today's Lost Classic, it is Loverboy from Billy Ocean, a hugely successful song. Happened late in 1984, about the time Billy Ocean could do no wrong. In fact, it was number one in South Africa on the old Springbok charts. Just put that in your hat and smoke it. Anyway, it's good to hear again. Loverboy from Billy Ocean, today's Lost Classic. By the way, we'll do another one tomorrow, right around the same time. Progressive Insurance. 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
9: 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Pike County Farmers Market opens Saturday mornings 8 till noon at the Bicentennial Park with a wide variety of fruits and vegetables. 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Old Lebanon Baptist Church has a youth fundraiser car wash Saturday 8 till noon at O'Reilly's Auto Parts on 231 in Troy.
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9: For Troy and the Wiregrass, 10% chance of rain tonight, low 70. Sunny tomorrow, high 89, northwest wind at 20. 20% chance of rain tomorrow night, low 72, and a 30% chance Friday afternoon, high 90, with northwest winds again to 20. But for tonight, slight chance of rain for Troy and the Wiregrass on Classic Hits 94.7.
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0: Billy Joel, tell her about it. If you're a fan of the YouTubes, YouTuber Rick Beato has an interview with Billy Joel. That's a must hear if you're a fan. I mean, the guy's just, he's just a genius.
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0: Clash and should I stay or should I go? Decisions, right? Hey, an unhealthy diet. The first 3 years of life may have lasting effects on IQ when a kid becomes a teenager. Now, infant diets that are low in fruits and vegetables and whole grains and dairy, but high in, you know, sugary processed foods are linked to lower IQ, oddly enough. Who would expect that? Crucially, low intake of dairy and fruit in early childhood shows one of the strongest links to lower teenage IQ. So keep that in the back of your brain, I guess.
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1: For Troy and the Wiregrass, slight chance of rain tonight, low 70. Sunny tomorrow, high 89. 20% chance of rain tomorrow night, low 72. 30% chance Friday afternoon, high 90. Winds are northwesterly to 20 tomorrow and Friday. But for tonight, slight chance of rain. For Troy and the Wiregrass on Classic Hits 94.7.
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0: Bob Seger and that old-timey rock and roll, John Summers here. And don't forget, FIFA, they're planning to showcase a halftime show during the World Cup final on July 19th. It's Madonna, Shakira, and K-pop boy band BTS co-headlining the Super Bowl-style halftime show. Now, it's expected to last around 11 minutes to avoid interfering with the usual 15-minute halftime break that football players are used to. So, I don't know, something to look forward to, maybe.
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2: I'm Doc Kirby. Here's a DC comic book bit. Batman Superman, World's Finest 53. Robin's insistence that even under the spell of the evil sorcerer and without their powers, Batman and Superman will not kill, proves to be the way to break the evil magic spell on them both. The warlord is victorious over Kreitzer, and peace returns to the mysterious antediluvian world. Catwoman 89. Pip has been working for Black Mask for months, but he's starting to really doubt his methods. Catwoman has to outsmart Black Mask and keep his potential victims alive. Carmine Falcone warns Selina that Katrina Belov has been sponsoring Black Mask's plot. She finds her old ally Slam chained and holding a live grenade to keep it from exploding. Selina has a pin and frees him, then they head to Black Mask's presence where she throws his grenade back at him. Deathstroke the Terminator 5. Someone is determined to utterly destroy Deathstroke, hiring several other assassins and stepping up in armor like his, but the identity is a shocker even to Slade. New Titans 37. The Titans headquarters has a secret dragon in its basement, the Heart of Apocalypse. It's just one of the challenges they face when they discover a lesser demon brainwashing a village into sacrificing a baby to bring them prosperity. But they finally work together to save the baby girl and to send the demon back to hell where he belongs. With Starfire heading back to her home planet, Superboy reaches out to a new hero to join the Titans, Static. Nightwing 140. Dick finally finds Cannibal Combe, who has a story to tell him that's even weird for Bloodhaven. It seems the original Psycho Pirate came to the new mayor to convince him how to take over the hearts and minds of the entire city, build a massive highway through the very middle of it, destroying neighborhoods and neighborhood businesses, bringing so much auto exhaust that vegetation is dying. Then you ramp up the anger that everyone from the police down feels all the time. When Cannibal discovered that's what the old guy had been driving... that he'd been driving around was doing, he killed him, ripped him in pieces, and dumped the pieces in the bay. When the coroner found it among all the other body parts that have washed up, he quietly contacted Nightwing, because our hero was under indictment for causing a 9-car pileup on that superhighway through the hell that is now Bloodhaven. And Barbara is still undercover and in deep danger in Gotham's prison. Superman Unlimited 15. Tomorrow Man is revealed to be a grown John Kent, who thought he had rescued himself before he was taken by his grandfather Jor-El and aged several years over a summer. But that young super was actually from Earth 3, which is a mirror opposite of our Earth. He was the son of Ultraman, a super-powered head of the crime syndicate. But now that he's seen another way of living, he wants to stay. At that moment, the fifth-dimensional imp who set all this up for his amusement brought the evil supermom to get her son back. Damian had figured out who the boy was, but Lois figured out who the Man of Tomorrow was, too. Together, they saved a Green K attack on our Earth. Batman figures the boy was from Earth 3 because Green K wasn't dangerous to supers there. Wonder Woman 35. Steve Trevor, back from the dead, meets his grown daughter as Diana sacrifices herself to save them both. Now they're being transported on the River Styx back to the world of the living. Steve has time to tell Trinity part of her mother's story, with some surprises about her grandmother as well. It's a great way to retell the origin story of Wonder Woman. I'm Doc Kirby. That's a DC comic book bit.
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1: Fox News, I'm Tom Graham. The U.S. military launching a second round of strikes today against Iran. President Trump says leadership from Tehran has reached out to him again after an interim peace deal was broken several days ago.
2: We will see what's happening. We received a call just as I was coming here that they want to meet.
1: The president speaking with Fox's Edward Lawrence while at an event at the U.S. Army War College in Pennsylvania. An intense heat dome impacting parts of the Midwest and Northeast, while wildfire smoke blowing down from Canada is triggering air quality concerns for millions.
3: All of that smoke pushing in from the Minnesota-Wisconsin border and pushing all the way into the Northeast. We are expecting that air quality to reach unhealthy levels, so a good idea to stay indoors. Avoid being outside for long periods of time.
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11: For Troy and the Wiregrass, 10% chance of rain tonight, low 70. Sunny tomorrow, high 89, northwest wind at 20. 20% chance of rain tomorrow night, low 72. And a 30% chance Friday afternoon, high 90 with northwest winds again to 20. But for tonight, slight chance of rain for Troy and the Wiregrass on Classic Hits 94.7.
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0: Madonna and Cherish, she will be the featured halftime show at the FIFA World Cup Finals coming up on July 19th. This John Summers, Americans love pizza. Who doesn't, right? 350 slices are eaten every second. 40% of us eat pizza at least once a week. 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Pizza has, you know, all these components. 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I just love pizza. When you speed, you have less time to react. 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
7: For Troy and the Wiregrass, slight chance of rain tonight, low 70. Sunny tomorrow, high 89. 20% chance of rain tomorrow night, low 72. 30% chance Friday afternoon, high 90. Winds are northwesterly to 20 tomorrow and Friday. But for tonight, slight chance of rain. For Troy and the Wiregrass on Classic Hits 94.7.
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0: Michael Jackson and Beat It. Still waiting for the biopic to hit the free TV before I go see it. I don't know. Maybe Attack of the Chiefs, I guess.
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0: R.E.M. and Losing My Religion, name of the song. A bad hair day can ruin the mood, but for lots of folks, the bond with their hair runs far deeper than this passing kind of frustration. Study kind of suggests that how somebody relates to their hair is closely tied to their sense of identity, self-worth, psychological well-being. In other words, if you like your hair, the odds are you'll like yourself. What happens if you no longer have much hair?
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4: For Troy and the Wiregrass, 10% chance of rain tonight, low 70. Sunny tomorrow, high 89, northwest wind at 20. 20% chance of rain tomorrow night, low 72. And a 30% chance Friday afternoon, high 90 with northwest winds again to 20. But for tonight, slight chance of rain for Troy and the Wiregrass on Classic Hits 94.7.
5: This is Steve Flowers. I've listened to WTBF all my life. I'm now a regular participant on the morning show. Having been involved with Alabama politics for many decades, I'm often asked by many political candidates, "Steve, I've got limited campaign money. 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I always tell them the WTBF morning show, the listening audience is overwhelming and it crosses all demographic lines. 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

0: Gloria Gaynor at Will Survive, especially when you go abroad, right? Here's something to kind of ponder. Brand new study highlights the international cities where staying alert and keeping a close eye on your belongings matters the most. Cities with the most scam artists and pickpockets are Bangkok, Paris, Prague, and Shanghai. 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
2: 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It severely damaged the influence of the Teutonic Knights. 1606, birth anniversary of Dutch painter Rembrandt Harmazoon van Rijn in Leiden. Rembrandt coupled brilliant technique with a profound understanding of human emotions and nature. Much of his prodigious output portrayed biblical and theological themes. 1796, birth anniversary of Thomas Bulfinch, best known for his multi-volume compilation of myths, legends, and fables and tales, Bulfinch's Mythology. 1779, birth anniversary of Clement Moore, American author and professor, best remembered for his popular verse, A Visit from St. Nicholas. 1870, Georgia became the last of the Confederate states to be readmitted to the Union. 1916, Boeing Company, originally known as Pacific Aero Products, was founded in Seattle. 1918, the Second Battle of the Marne began during the First World War. It was Germany's fifth and last offensive. 1964, U.S. Senator Barry Goldwater of Arizona was nominated by the Republican National Convention in San Francisco for president. Though he lost the election, his candidacy marked the beginning of a new conservative movement in the party and the nation. 1971, President Richard Nixon announced he would visit Red China to seek normalization of relations. 1979, President Jimmy Carter delivered his Malay speech, during which he lamented what he called a crisis of confidence in America. The next year at the polls, voters indicated the crisis of confidence was in Jimmy Carter. 1992, Arkansas Governor Bill Clinton accepted the Democratic presidential nomination at the party's convention in New York, despite a host of nagging scandals regarding his personal behavior, relationship, and finances. Premiering on television, 1968, One Life to Live, created by Agnes Nixon. Among others who appeared on the show were Tom Berenger, Judith Light, Tommy Lee Jones, Lawrence Fishburne, Jameson Parker, Felicia Rashad, Christine Ebersole, Richard Grieco, Blair Underwood, Joe Lando, Audrey Landers, Christian Slater, and Yasmin Bleeth. Having birthdays, actor Willie Ames of Eight is Enough and Charles in Charge is 66. Actor Ayn Armitage of Young Sheldon is 18. Emmy, Obie, and Drama Desk award-winning actress Liza Colon-Zayas is 54. Actress Lolita Davidovich of Indictment is 65. Actor Brian Austin Green of Beverly Hills 90210 is 53. Actor Taylor Kinney of Chicago Fire is 45. Emmy Award-winning actor Terry O'Quinn of Lost is 74. Actress Lana Perilla of Once Upon a Time in Swing Town is 49. Singer-songwriter Linda Ronstadt is 80. Host of Mythbusters Adam Savage is 59. Oscar-winning actor Forrest Whitaker is 65. It happened on this day, July the 15th. 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I'm Doc Kirby reporting for WTBF.
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1: 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Ansley Baptist Church on County Road 1135 in Troy concludes revival tonight at 7. Antioch Church of Christ on the Cheryl Horn Road, County Road 1109, concludes their revival tonight at 7. Addiction Recovery Ministry meets tonight at 7 at Riverview Baptist Church on 231 North in Troy. 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Pike County Farmers Market opens Saturday mornings 8 till noon at the Bicentennial Park with a wide variety of fruits and vegetables. Ansley Baptist Church, County Road 1135 in Troy, hosts a men's fellowship breakfast Saturday at 8 with Denny Sleesman as guest speaker. Old Lebanon Baptist Church has a youth fundraiser car wash Saturday 8 till noon at O'Reilly's Auto Parts on 231 in Troy. The Crenshaw County Historical Museum will have open house Saturday from 10 till 2. In other news, Kathy Beckett, age 79 of Troy, died Sunday. The funeral for Kathy Beckett is Thursday at 10 at Green Hills Funeral Home of Troy, with Reverend Steve Winton officiating, burial in Green Hills Cemetery. Visitation is this evening, 5 till 7, at Green Hills Funeral Home. Corey Lee Kaiser, age 49 of Jack, died recently. A memorial service for Corey Lee Kaiser is Saturday at 2 at Cusada Baptist Church in Millbrook, Dillard Funeral Home of Troy directing, visitation 1 hour prior to the service at the church. Evelyn Brown, age 66 of Troy, died recently. The funeral for Evelyn Brown is Sunday at 2:30 at Bethlehem Missionary Baptist Church, County Road 7716 in Troy, with Minister C.J. Sankey officiating, Harrison Funeral Services LLC of Troy directing, visitation Saturday starting at noon, burial in Bethel AME Church Cemetery in Orion. Funeral announcements are listed on our website at WTBFradio.com. Just click on obituaries. 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I'm Doc Kirby reporting. You're up to date on TBF.
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1: 4.7 weather. For Troy and the Wiregrass, slight chance of rain tonight, low 70. Sunny tomorrow, high 89. 20% chance of rain tomorrow night, low 72. 30% chance Friday afternoon, high 90. Winds are northwesterly to 20 tomorrow and Friday. But for tonight, slight chance of rain. 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

0: REO Speedwagon, keep on loving you, baby. Oh, this is fun. This is fun. The FCC just approved tests of a giant space mirror that will beam sunlight down to Earth at night over an area roughly 3 miles wide, with plans for tens of thousands more satellites if it succeeds. Now, astronomers and scientists kind of warn that these sunlight on demand things and other weird space stuff could disrupt sleep cycles, threaten wildlife and pilots, and seriously interfere with astronomy. Maybe, but boy, it's interesting to think about. 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
9: For Troy and the Wiregrass, 10% chance of rain tonight, low 70. Sunny tomorrow, high 89, northwest wind at 20. 20% chance of rain tomorrow night, low 72. And a 30% chance Friday afternoon, high 90 with northwest winds again to 20. But for tonight, slight chance of rain for Troy and the Wiregrass on Classic Hits 94.7.
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0: 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It's John Summers. 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
0: For Troy and the Wiregrass, slight chance of rain tonight, low 70. Sunny tomorrow, high 89. 20% chance of rain tomorrow night, low 72. 30% chance Friday afternoon, high 90. Winds are northwesterly to 20 tomorrow and Friday. But for tonight, slight chance of rain. 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Reginald Hare was a church musician who later served as a parish priest in England and the Bishop of Calcutta. No matter where he served, Reginald was always impressed by the holiness of God. His most famous hymn reflects the awe of majesty of God. Holy, holy, holy, Lord God Almighty, God in three persons, blessed Trinity. 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William Cowper had a hard life. He lost his mother at age 6, was mistreated by fellow students, and his father prevented him from marrying the girl he loved. He tried to commit suicide. After a year in an asylum, he was released to the care of a Christian couple and struggled with mental illness, yet wrote, "God moves in a mysterious way his wonders to perform. God never abandoned him, and he won't abandon you." 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

0: Pablo Cruz, it's Love Will Find a Way. And speaking of love, who do you love? Your yawn has the answer. Yawning is thought to be contagious. But according to a study, we don't usually yawn after seeing a stranger or acquaintance do it. Instead, you're most likely to yawn after somebody you care about yawns. Now, we tend to imitate the behavior of friends and family, but rarely do it with, like, random people. So, I don't know, true or false, take it for what it's worth.
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2: For Troy and the Wiregrass, 10% chance of rain tonight, low 70. Sunny tomorrow, high 89, northwest wind at 20. 20% chance of rain tomorrow night, low 72. And a 30% chance Friday afternoon, high 90 with northwest winds again to 20. But for tonight, slight chance of rain for Troy and the Wiregrass on Classic Hits 94.7.
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1: Fox News, I'm Tom Graham. The U.S. military launching two waves of strikes against Iran today. President Trump insisting leadership in Tehran wants to negotiate a peace deal after an earlier interim ceasefire was broken.
2: They want to settle so badly. They don't like what we're doing. And they do want to settle. We'll find out whether or not we settle with them or we just finish it off.
1: The president says the military will begin targeting Iranian power plants and bridges. Heavy rains turning roads into rivers for central and southern Texas.
3: Flash flood warnings and watches persist in the region all the way through Thursday, and many roadways impassable. First responders and officials warning people, do not try to drive through these waters.
1: Fox Weather's Robert Ray in Uvalde County, Texas. Defending champion Argentina rallying to beat England 2-1 in advance to the World Cup final. They'll take on Spain on Sunday. 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
4: For Troy and the Wiregrass, slight chance of rain tonight, low 70. Sunny tomorrow, high 89. 20% chance of rain tomorrow night, low 72. 30% chance Friday afternoon, high 90. Winds are northwesterly to 20 tomorrow and Friday. But for tonight, slight chance of rain. For Troy and the Wiregrass on Classic Hits 94.7.
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0: Who's crying now? The question from Journey and John Summers. Okay, if you're born with a silver spoon in your mouth, right, the odds are good that that spoon will stay there the rest of your life. You have a 56% chance of staying at the top if you were born at or near the very top. Now, researchers found there's a glass floor that prevents even the least talented kids of millionaires from falling out of the rich people pool. So, have you seen it? 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Flag football isn't about who you are. It's about who you become. Shape the game. 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
7: 4.7 weather. For Troy and the Wiregrass, 10% chance of rain tonight, low 70. Sunny tomorrow, high 89, northwest wind at 20. 20% chance of rain tomorrow night, low 72. And a 30% chance Friday afternoon, high 90 with northwest winds again to 20. But for tonight, slight chance of rain for Troy and the Wiregrass on Classic Hits 94.7.
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0: Under the Bridge, Red Hot Chili Peppers, of course, for you from the Rock and Roll Hall of Fame. Okay, dentists tell us we should floss our teeth every day. But not everybody loves the idea of dragging a string through his or her teeth. 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
7: 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For more, call 334-672-1543. 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
7: For Troy and the Wiregrass, slight chance of rain tonight, low 70. Sunny tomorrow, high 89. 20% chance of rain tomorrow night, low 72. 30% chance Friday afternoon, high 90. Winds are northwesterly to 20 tomorrow and Friday. But for tonight, slight chance of rain. 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

0: David Peck and Ambrosia, and the biggest part of me, one of their biggest hits, by the way. Okay, so if you see a scary-looking dude coming your way to across the street, first impressions are spot on about 30% of the time. So if you cross the street every time you see a person with a scary face, according to research, 7 out of 10 times you're just avoiding a good person with a scary face. You want to take that chance? I don't know. This is from Psychology Today. But they say 3 times out of 10, you are avoiding somebody who really is dangerous.
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2: 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It severely damaged the influence of the Teutonic Knights. 1606, birth anniversary of Dutch painter Rembrandt Harmazoon van Rijn in Leiden. Rembrandt coupled brilliant technique with a profound understanding of human emotions and nature. Much of his prodigious output portrayed biblical and theological themes. 1796, birth anniversary of Thomas Bulfinch, best known for his multi-volume compilation of myths, legends, and fables and tales, Bulfinch's Mythology. 1779, birth anniversary of Clement Moore, American author and professor, best remembered for his popular verse, A Visit from St. Nicholas. 1870, Georgia became the last of the Confederate states to be readmitted to the Union. 1916, Boeing Company, originally known as Pacific Aero Products, was founded in Seattle. 1918, the Second Battle of the Marne began during the First World War. It was Germany's fifth and last offensive. 1964, U.S. Senator Barry Goldwater of Arizona was nominated by the Republican National Convention in San Francisco for president. Though he lost the election, his candidacy marked the beginning of a new conservative movement in the party and the nation. 1971, President Richard Nixon announced he would visit Red China to seek normalization of relations. 1979, President Jimmy Carter delivered his Malay speech, during which he lamented what he called a crisis of confidence in America. The next year at the polls, voters indicated the crisis of confidence was in Jimmy Carter. 1992, Arkansas Governor Bill Clinton accepted the Democratic presidential nomination at the party's convention in New York, despite a host of nagging scandals regarding his personal behavior, relationship, and finances. Premiering on television, 1968, One Life to Live, created by Agnes Nixon. Among others who appeared on the show were Tom Berenger, Judith Light, Tommy Lee Jones, Lawrence Fishburne, Jameson Parker, Felicia Rashad, Christine Ebersole, Richard Grieco, Blair Underwood, Joe Lando, Audrey Landers, Christian Slater, and Yasmin Bleeth. Having birthdays, actor Willie Ames of Eight is Enough and Charles in Charge is 66. Actor Ayn Armitage of Young Sheldon is 18. Emmy, Obie, and Drama Desk award-winning actress Liza Colon-Zayas is 54. Actress Lolita Davidovich of Indictment is 65. Actor Brian Austin Green of Beverly Hills 90210 is 53. Actor Taylor Kinney of Chicago Fire is 45. Emmy Award-winning actor Terry O'Quinn of Lost is 74. Actress Lana Perilla of Once Upon a Time in Swingtown is 49. Singer-songwriter Linda Ronstadt is 80. Host of Mythbusters Adam Savage is 59. Oscar-winning actor Forrest Whitaker is 65. It happened on this day, July the 15th. Today in History is brought to you by Troy Animal Clinic, caring for the pets of Pike County more than half a century. I'm Doc Kirby reporting for WTBF.
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1: Fox News, I'm Carmen Roberts. The U.S. steps up attacks on Iran and in reimposes a blockade of its ports.
2: They do want to settle. We'll find out whether or not we settle with them or we just finish it off.
1: The Wall Street Journal reports U.S. officials say the president is considering ramping up military action, including possible ground operations. Along the Canadian border, wildfire smoke is drifting south into the U.S.
3: All of that smoke pushing in from the Minnesota-Wisconsin border and pushing all the way into the Northeast. We are expecting that air quality to reach unhealthy levels.
1: Fox Weather's Bain Froney. And Argentina breaks a tie to defeat England.
4: Messi driving in. Messi crossing back.
1: That call on Fox as Argentina goes on to win 2-1 in advance to the final on Sunday against Spain here on Fox. 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